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1: 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We want Ubonga OAP. 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Oh my yakayaski, miti yaski, took baski, the pile. Isha Q. Say. 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
2: 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Good life, the spectacular. Oh my yakayaski, miti yaski, took baski, the pile. Isha cute.
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1: 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When did they always listen to Flanger? We want Ubonga OAP. Good life, the spectacular. Omo yakwayaski, miti yaski, tukbaski, the pile. Isha Q. Say. Them not they use clear eye, they do wrong so. 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
1: Oh yeah, now here we go, here we go. Why them no go there, auntie? When did they always listen to Flanger? We want Ubonga OAP. Good life, the spectacular. Oh my yakayaski, miti yaski, took baski, the pile. 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Say. 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
6: 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Yes, for Inside today, number 24 day for the month of August. Yes, I think... We are set. We're not ready to actually tell August bye-bye. In the next 7 days, August, we will tell them bye-bye for inside the year 2026. Okay, so welcome to the show. Money Runs on top Niger FM 92.7. And the first way they hear a voice right now, my name is Diplomatic Akas Baba, the man of timber, caliber, plywood, and sawdust, the man of high protocol, steel and iron, diplomatic candidate, and the man of Sacramento. Now, my name is that one, the Chief Buruburu, one of Niger FM, Chief Udo Abreba, one of Niger FM, the Ototawa, the governor of radio, His Excellency himself. And I made a catch idea this morning on top of the Money Runs, and I go run things with you on top of the show this morning. So all you need to do now to sharply just put on your seat belt, sit tight, and also relax and enjoy the all correct gist, information, entertainment, and laughter for inside the show today. All right, so the time and remaining just 8 more minutes before 7 o'clock for inside this correct Monday morning. So wake up sharply, start your day with a positive vibe. Also make yourself pray to God and pray with that season, and they committed the day for the hand of your Baba God there. This week, God shall favor all of us. God must favor all of us. God will surely bless all of us. That is my prayer for here to you when they listen to me for inside the show this morning. All right, normally we start with our early morning ginger word for inside today. Yes, Monday we start with the ginger word. We go down and go to share after 7. Then by 7:30, now time to hear the bonga to ring for inside here. By 7:30, our major news. Then 8 o'clock, now sports matter. The way sports work out pass for the weekend. You know, Mr. Monty, you know, Hull City, they really carry man. You enter Hull, they come flog the way way. You know, Mr. Monty, they Arsenal self do shaggy to Coventry. Then fat to Newcastle, Liverpool. All of this stuff happened for inside the weekend. So you go hear more to ring, and today. Something else also happened between Chelsea and Fulham on top of Premier League. So more about sports matter, all the matches there between La Liga, Serie A, all of them. Then you go hear them. Bundesliga them, you go hear what's going to happen today on top of sports matter. So join us by 8 o'clock. If you not say you like sports, join us. 8 o'clock, you go hear them. Then by 8:30, now time to look at the headlines. This morning, I will call you, commenter. We'll check to read the WBC paper carry for inside today. Will be Monday by 8:30. So join us by that time too. You got to call it to shoot your man put on top of the headlines. We'll go down go to share 9 after 9, then 9 to 10. Now matter on top of the table. Now we'll go sharply just about. Okay, so go to share 10 o'clock. I can't tell now. Thank you for inside the show this morning. Tell now, thank you for inside today. Will be Monday. I'll come carry my kaya. I'll come Kawasaki from the studio. Today Monday. All right, so no checkmate. We'll go see enjoy more music. When I come back, sharply, I go knock the ginger word for grand. We gonna carry up to old body for inside this Monday morning. Yes, my name is Diplomatic Akas Baba. I love this song so much, and I go knock the song for you sharply this morning too. The title now, I love you. So start your day with love. Start your Monday with love. Start your Monday with love. Start your week with love. You know, make love do your mind. If you show love to your neighbor, to your friends, to your colleague, you will see how good things going to come to you, because God is love and love is God. So love somebody because of something, make you take away hatred from your mind, because hatred, they bring about jealousy, they bring about hatred. So take your mind away from jealousy, from hatred. Love somebody because of something. Nobody good, nobody bad. But some people, they are worse too. But if I be safe for life, everybody get good and bad side. So this morning I tell you to love somebody because of something.

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3: 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All right, 7 o'clock already for the studio. Monday, number 24 day for inside the month of August. My name is Diplomatic Akas Baba. For the ginger word this morning, Godan Shapali. Shapali as in the hot. Yes, this ginger word for today, I go somewhere, go pick them from the book when it be say one young girl of, I think, 13 years, right? Yes, 13 years old girl, now I write the book. So I pick this word from inside the book to tell you. You know, the topic of the ginger word today be say, now make you stay for your lane to avoid crashing. Stay your lane to avoid crash. Make you not go get accidental. Yes, you know, normally for road when you busy with the drive, every motor get their lane. If you go enter another motor lane, what you go up on an accident? Na accident. So we as human being too, we also get our lane. The road, the paths, and also the movement, and also the future and destiny. Everybody get their own. It gets something when he be say, according to the book, he say, it gets something when he be say, they always tell us. And life, they also do tell us to say, Moku, stay for our lane. Stay your lane. Yes, Moku, they truth to ourselves. Moku, they truth to ourselves. To stay your lane, you're not easy, actually. You're not easy. But you need concentration if you they move. Or they work out for your lane. You need concentration. You don't need anything to distract you, because if you get distraction, then you go swerve, enter another person's lane. So to stay for your lane is not easy. Yes, especially for this kind of world when you be say with this. Because in fact, with the same many things when you be say they happen to people, you know, they say the way to people they enjoy, they live a flashy life, they live life when you be say they very luxurious. We just did admire people. Some of us, because of the kind of life people they live, we won't follow that path. So young boys, they go see another young boy. They drive Benz. They go say they won't drive Benz. And you don't know the lane when they be say that person follow to drive that Benz. That lane might be on to say if they collect people money for inside internet, what they call Yahoo. You don't know. But because of how if they drive flashy car, you won't follow that lane. So women too, you go see the way man go, they flashy, the way man they live where, the way the man they dress. You don't know how the money they come. You won't follow that kind of man. And the way God create you, God not create you to follow that kind of person. That's not why so kind of girls, when they don't follow those kind of men, them at the end of the day, some they go crazy, some they crazy. Why some say they take their parts of their body? Why? Because why? They don't follow their lane. They don't follow their lane at all. Some of us, we switch from our direction. Some people, if you be say God creates you to be an engineer, but because of how you see somebody they prosper from the area of accounting, you won't switch. In that case, you leave your lane, they enter another person lane. If you see and say this person said they do business, it supply, you won't go follow the lane of supply. That might not be your calling as a human being. As person with God creates. So you need to maintain your lane. If you don't maintain your lane, you go crash. If you don't maintain your lane, you go wait till you crash. And what do I mean by crash? That now when you say yourself, you get self-doubt about yourself, about your action, about your job, you go paralyzed. If you get self-doubt, say the fact is that at the SOM, I know they doubt myself. I know they doubt my work. I know they doubt my talent. I believe so much 100% of my talent. I believe myself.
4: So you not get what you go carry come give me today when you be say go make me come up for this my lane. You not get the unless I want you to enjoy what I they do. But even if I they do, I go do as part time. This is not my calling. My calling not to talk. My calling not to come talk to people. That's not my calling. So you not get what you go carry come tomorrow say come do this one. I'll come change or divert from this my direction, enter another direction. No. That now what they affect most of us. We don't come out from the lane where God put us. We they put ourselves for the lane when they say we wish to enter because of what we see from people or how people they live their life or how people they we don't enter their lane. God created you to enter a particular direction, to move on a particular direction. But you by yourself, you decide to change, to swap, to enter another direction, another lane. In that case, you go crash. It go make you to lose your identity for the process to try to fit in into what another person they do. You go lose your direction. You go lose your identity. You go lose her. If I decide not to just enter another lane right now, I go lose this identity when I get. I go lose her. I go lose this name. I go lose this level. I go lose this height where I don't attain. If I decide to enter another lane right now, I go crash. That now how some of us don't crash for life. Because we come out for the lane where God created us. Where God say, yes, my pikin, this now, yeah, I create you, make you waka, make you move. You come out for that lane, enter another lane. That now why you dey crash. That now why you dey lose your identity. Because you dey try to fit in into another person's lane. You know they work like that. You know they work like that. So sharply, I go tell you some things that will help you to stay for your lane without you crashing. I go tell you some things that will help you to stay for your lane. We're not going to make it to crash. One, define your destination. Define where you need to go. You're not going to stay for your lane if you don't know where you need to go. Take time to ask yourself about your life. How you want to build them. The value when you say you want to put for this life by yourself. And the success when you say you want to actually get for yourself. Define your destination. Not follow another person's destination. That person, if they go inside Romokoro, why your destination has to go water line? But if you decide to follow Romokoro, you will lose that destination. You will lose that lane. Number two, use boundaries. Protect your lane with emotions and time. Learn to say no. If the thing is not no, learn to say no, not because of self-pity, to say yes. Learn to say no. Help to protect your peace more than anything else. Learn to say no. Many of us will not know how to say no to somebody. I want to make a your please. I want to at the end of the day, you displease yourself. Learn to say no to what you not want to do. Learn to say no. Then number three, accept your lane. Some people, in fact, there be supercars. Yes. You might be you fit there for inside bicycle, that one day okay. As long as you move without purpose, you are not making progress. Accept your lane and make yourself look different from others. That one day okay. Some people fit there for inside bicycle, they mash them, they pedal, but you know they move. They don't move at all. So that lane where you day, no matter how slow you go, manage them. No matter how slow you go, manage them. The last one this morning on top of this matter, focus on yourself. It is important for you to focus on yourself. Stay true to your own path. Trust yourself and keep going. Trust yourself and keep going. Stay and focus on yourself. Trust yourself and keep going. Stay for the true path where we see God create you to stay. Not go divert, enter another person's lane. If not, wait, you go crash. This is not a ginger word this morning because of time. I go much break for here. Make a enter market at the comeback. My name is Diplomatica Kaz Baba.
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1: Don't be my former tenant with this. Inside SUV.
2: 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No. I can't buy this for my children.
1: 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How you take a get the money?
2: Now Mega Millions Naija. 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Aviator.
1: Don't be my former tenant with this. Inside SUV.
2: Ah, okay, no, good morning. No. I can't buy this for my children.
1: Yeah, now your motor be this. How you take a get the money?
2: Now Mega Millions Naija. I don't they win big. Them add new games. International lottery.

0: All right, that song now from Timi Dakolo, nice sing that music. The title now, Brotherly, be the title of that music. Yeah, so be your brother's keeper. Make you sharply show love to one another. Love somebody, love your brother. You know me say, Unatu must come from the same parents, the same mama, the same papa. Even your friend, your colleague for inside office, for inside your compound, your yard where you stay, your estate. Make you see that person as your brother, and that is the truth. That is now your closest brother, because if anything happened to you, now then go be the first people we go first attend to you before your main family go show face. So be your brother's keeper. Even the tax way you did this morning too, see that person as your brother, because for Nigeria here, we suppose we always suspect each other. We shall be suspect each other well, well, Anyway, now because of how they live there right now. All right, so we'll talk about the Ginger War this morning. My name is Diplomatica Kasba. About 20 minutes don't pass at 7 o'clock today, Monday, number 24 day for inside the month of August. Okay, the Ginger War this morning, as to make you stay on your lane. Stay your lane, not divert, enter another person lane. Oh. If you do, you go crash. You know, when you drive motor, you call from your own lane, enter another motor lane. What you go happen now? Accident go happen, oh, and accident go happen. So I can also tell you, advise you how to stay for your lane without crashing. I say define your destination. Most of us know they define the reason why we start something. We know they define the reason why we won't do something. We go just say because people they do am, make I do am. They follow, make I follow. No, anything for life where you won't do, define them. Why I go shop for here? Define why you go shop for there. Why I go be friend to this person? Define the reason why you go be friend to this person. You understand? Now, women, they do this thing pass. Before woman go follow you as a man, woman don't define you. You don't look from head to toe. Why I go grieve for this man? Why I go follow this man? Women always define the reason why they follow you. Now, women, no, they define them at all. So you as a man when you hear me this morning, always define the reason why you won't do that thing. Define them. Why I go do them? Why I go indulge myself? Why I go put my hand into this thing? Why? What it be the gain? What it be the profit? If not, you go crash you. If not, you go crash. You understand? So if you be a woman too, you never start to define the reason why you need to do something, make you start to define it right now. Then use your boundary. Protect your lane. Your emotions, your time. Learn to say no. Not every time when they come meet you, yes. Every time when they ask, yes. Every time when they need you, yes. Idea available. More go party, idea available. Call shop, idea available. More go here, idea available. More go travel. Learn to say no. That's not the problem where some of us get. We know somebody say no. We don't know how to say no. We get that problem where. At a time, me, I get a more, but I got to tell myself, say, no. For me not to crash for this life, I need to learn to say no. They don't go beat you. You go only pain the person, but you don't want to protect yourself. To stay for your lane, you don't want to protect yourself. All right, call me sharply. If I talk to you this morning, or you want to add to what we talk on top of the Ginger Word, call me for 0902-6090-927. 0902-6090-927. 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
1: 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I greet you, boss. Young boss, good morning, sir.
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1: 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I know they look people. I know they envy people. Mm. Any height where I see person attend, I only give glory to God.
0: Exactly.
1: May make it possible for
0: exactly.
1: Them.
0: Exactly.
1: And I believe saying go make them to me too, because everybody gets in name.
0: So
1: fake life, I don't destroy them. all those things that know they moved me. Today na my birthday.
0: Wow.
1: Today na my birthday. I don't return to my third man, and God go give me grace.
0: Amen.
1: To become a daily man too.
0: Amen.
1: I greet you, young boss. I dey learn a lot. God go bless you, give you more wisdom.
0: Amen.
1: I dey follow up, make I go hustle. Just give me Calaban gunshot. Make I use the forge ahead.
0: All right.
1: God bless you and bless all our listeners, sir.
0: Amen.
1: Thank you.
0: I celebrate you. For your birthday will be today. Yes, I wish you success. I wish you blessings from above. I call upon help from heaven to help you. So this day, as you celebrate, this is your birthday. Good things and new things will start to happen for your life. That is my prayer for you this morning. I wish you happy birthday. And take your Calabar gunshot to shoot all the things, all those demons, all those yamayama, all those things that when they be like blockage to you. Make I shoot them come out with my Calabar gunshot. Oh, yeah, take them. Bow fiendom. Then the Calabar gunshot. Oh, yeah, take water of blessings for your body. Shapali, eh? All right, the WhatsApp number is 0704-499-4927. Make a check another WhatsApp voice note here.
2: From Agastead Money, Chief Olorogo, the governor of the radio, Total One, Amomi Roro of Nigeria FM, and Kasiro Mekiba. What have we been over with? It's not what I want for watch and as you water to turn the water group. Working and then a day I'm tossing. It doesn't have to do. What you're not gonna read message. The matter, I know you did make sense well, well, but at least people make they contribute. You just be like teacher. You go teach person, you go, you not go ask. For example, this one. I can't, you go the try, you they do well. And when you they try, they limit the token. But they always the complainer. At least when we talk, you go make up. Not only one person go talk, we go talk, the thing go sweet. Every question, Lord of me, I come in peace and I go in peace. Well done, pour everybody water. And my birthday will be this one. Don't make me find trouble. Call the shot. Thank you.
0: All right. Happy birthday to you in advance. To Lolo Mary Jane. Lolo Mary Jane. Now, I don't put the phone line make una talk, Abi. So, if I talk, that is the reason why they call my phone line. So, can make una contribute on top of which I talk. You won't add to which I talk. I say, call me and heart to run. Now, what are they do for here? Lolo Mary Jane. Hello, good morning. Team man, you see Lolo Mary Jane this morning?
3: No, nah, this is go.
0: Eh?
3: Yes. Now talking. honestly, sometimes we won't talk, and I'm not give what you say. And sometimes like this, go be pepper us. And when we know the funny part.
0: What will be the funny part?
3: When we come manage call, other people will come the best say we they like say get another line, we will take the call.
0: Okay. Yeah, welcome, Tima.
3: Good morning, sir. This morning.
0: Good morning to you, my brother. Happy New Week. Yes,
3: sir. Stay your lane.
0: Yes.
3: Diplococo, you not say focus on your lane. Meaning, you know where you fly, you get direction.
0: That's so.
3: Once you don't get direction already, you don't get what you do. You just wave. And anybody they wave, anything can happen to you.
0: Yes.
3: To them.
0: Yes.
3: So it's just there like for when they play one line, once I know there's one thing and say, he miss wrong way. Problem don't they do that to the people.
0: Mm-hmm.
3: So me, it gets ready to talk when touch me this morning.
0: Okay.
3: It says sometimes we please ourselves to displease our please all that
0: to displease ourselves.
3: Let's to please yourself, forget about all that first. If you go, I'm about to talk that way. It's all the like you carry better armor and match inside my brain. Bora! Because I'm a sickness with that. I say, oh, no wonder, human, it's in the way it is. If you go, can they tell you the truth?
0: Yes, of course, my brother.
3: Yes, and sometimes when I see come talk, I can't look some people. Like, exactly, the person will call me yesterday for something. I can't look this person. I can't read this person. I say, this person passed me for everything. I wonder the person they asked me of. The Lococo, not at my level. And I hope the reason I'm on the Lococo this morning is not this hammer for my brain. If it's not like that, I'm not at another level.
0: So,
3: I can't about with all seriousness, I need to go back to my lane.
0: Exactly.
3: I can't enter my lane back.
0: Exactly. Exactly.
3: My lane, not my lane at all.
0: Yes.
3: I don't want to put out to where my hand knows it. No, I go back to my lane.
0: At the end of the day, now you go to regret. Now you go to pain.
3: Then go back into your lane.
0: Exactly.
3: I beg this morning, the week don't open. Give us power of grace.
0: Okay.
3: So that all of us will succeed.
0: Amen. Team man.
3: Now wait till we eat to go find you.
0: Exactly.
3: They think go eat us.
0: He not go see us at all.
3: Look what is the year for you.
0: Now so.
3: God, thank you for the way don't protect us kids today.
0: Thank you, whatever Jesus. Now so.
3: Both home and abroad.
0: Now so.
3: Whether abroad they go they catch then this morning I know you exist on your right jaw. Go my way. I know you. That is all is well. Ugawa.
0: Thank you so much, Etima, for real. Stay on your lane. It will help you. Not go enter another person's lane. If not, you go crash. And learn to say no. Not please people. God displease yourself. Life, it don't pass like that. 7:30, now time for Bunga to re. Make you not touch the die. Good morning, Port Harcourt.

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3: Yes, upitakwa una good morning on top this morning. Karia chako tangu discover say 30 minutes on end on balance on top at 7 o'clock for studio na 92.7. Time dori chago nakuna ubunge turi. On top today will be Monday, number 24 day for the month of August 2026. But first in first man, nakuna di turi, we carry the big head this morning. Well, on top this morning, we don't hear say pensioners themselves done the threatening, say they go come outside, come do we no go gree waka because of the 150,000 of naira palliative where government still they owe them. Is how we River State, well done, yes, plenty people where they live for inside the Igbo themselves don't come outside, come they cry, you say as rain they fall, as so their road they spoil, they no see where to pass again. Still inside with River State, well done, yes, youth them for inside Ogoni themselves don't carry my talk, say this 40 slots where NNPC bring come outside for employment, say that 40 slot na grammatical impetus, they no want time.

0: Well, on top this morning, we don't hear some people who don't retire under the federal government pension scheme. Themselves don't give a government 21 AK market days to make sure say they pay them their outstanding 150,000 naira palliative allowance, or else themselves go come outside condo where we no go agree waka. According to the pensioners, themselves don't carry matters say government get from now till number 10 the 1st September 2026 to listen to them, or else when themselves enter road start we no go agree waka, then go carry cutting board block here, they no go listen to government again. Where the pensioners themselves with the under the coalition of federal pensioners of Nigeria themselves carry Martin Yandis their demand on top the letter with the right give the minister on top humanitarian affairs. Where according by the letter we be sent at their national chairman we name na Ogunbote Mukaila and their seke we name na Badamosi Ganiu na then join sense together sign them. Themselves don't carry my talk say yes, so say government get number 10 day for September to attend to them, or else all of them go gather body enter Rudu we no go agree waka. Where the letter they say they still send and give the ministry on top money matter plus including the accountant general of the federation and all the other relevant authorities them. Accordance by the pensioners themselves don't carry my talk say yes, so say this one now accordance by Nigerian presido Bola Tinubu been done approved 25,000 naira of 25,000 naira every month to pensioners them because of the first subsidy where they come out and where we say economy can they drag people for trousers go where they say for the past many months government never pay them even after they don't approve this money. So they wait to say government get 21 AK market days to attend to them, or else if they start we no go agree work out themselves no go listen to government by that time. Is that we were said? Well, don't hear say the Defense for Human Rights and Democracy themselves don't raise alarm and concern until waiting the Karima talk say ha. Say the way they just the attack people because of election and because of politics matter for inside we stay say it no make sense at all. Say this violence where they go on because of politics matter, it no create good name for we stay. Well, now the chairman for inside the group we name na Clifford Solomon and Karima Tinyan this on top interview. As in talk say yeah, say the level of attack or violence, threats and other things, and they even destroy property. Say it no make sense at all. Say it be like a kasala. Don't take over politics for inside the we River State. Muye, form out.
1: In our democratic process and must be stopped. This ugly trend portends serious danger in our democratic process and must be stopped to avert the collapse of the democracy we fought for. DHRUD will strictly monitor the activities of all political parties and their candidates, document it, engage them, and make it public. The Defense for Human Rights and Democracy, DHRUD, notes with grave concern on the gross violation and abuse of citizens' fundamental human rights as enshrined in the country's 1999 constitution as amended. These infringements of citizens / human rights cut across law enforcement agencies, public office holders, and non-state actors.
0: Where the group they don't call on all the law enforcement agencies make themselves rise up, do their work to make sure they protect life and property of citizens them, and anybody will be saying hey, because of politics you go attack another person, may they arrest and make he face the law. Well, on top this morning, we don't hear say youth them for inside Ogoni, where they under the Ogoni Youth Federation. Themselves don't carry my talk, say the 40 slots where NNPC bring come aside for employment for youth them for inside Ogoni, saying a grammatical impetus as they don't reject them. Where the youth themselves carry Martin Yandis on during the inauguration of the planning committee for the Ogoni Youth National Congress during the weekend. The president for inside Ogoni Youth Federation, Lebosi Yamamama, Labour C Yamabana and I carry my Yan this one as in talk say 40 slot just be like small thing. Penkre penkre say you no mean anything. Now why themselves they reject them? Oh yeah, for your mouth.

0: to state clearly that these 40 slots is paltry and insignificant given the scale of our sacrifice. And as such, it should not become a source of internal rancor, division, or friction among our people. Let it be noted that Ogoni youths will not settle for tokenism. At the upcoming Congress, we shall formally demand a minimum of 500 direct employment opportunities within the Nigerian National Petroleum Company Limited and its subsidiaries for qualified Ogoni youths who have been economically sidelined and left inactive throughout this 33-year stalemate.
1: Labour Sinana Nancy Karima talks say, well, say Ogoni youth them, Ogoni youth National Congress, say you go create plenty opportunities for youth them and themselves go make sure say, this one, he bring plenty opportunities for youth them for the future and for development of Ogoni land. Muye, for your mouth.
0: Convening of the Ogoni Youth National Congress has become an urgent necessity. We note with deep concern that certain elements and self-serving interests are actively working to truncate and undermine the federal government's genuine efforts towards the peaceful and productive resumption of oil and gas operations in Ogoni land. The youth of Ogoni will not stand idly by and watch saboteurs derail opportunities that can transform our economic landscape when properly negotiated.
1: Our three persons say report say the Ogoni Youth National Congress Planning Committee, where be said their chairman and comrade Kukang Joseph say plenty members serve themselves for the committee from the six kingdoms of Ogoni land. Well, still on top this morning, we don't hear say things no they move again for inside Oyibo local government area, especially for inside the Oyogrum Street, Mbano, Oyibo Oban, Umuosia, and the school road then with the leader to Market Street. As plenty people for inside the area don't come outside, say road no good again, they know they see where to pass, even business no they move for inside those areas them. Well, person where they live for inside the area, we name na Nkem Johnson, as in the young with a tourist person. Hey, Karima talks, say yes, so say this road don't be like this for the past 20 years. Government don't carry cotton board, block here, carry something, cover their eye. Do like say they know they see the road for the past 20 years. Move here for your mouth.
2: So it's a privilege. The road called Onyagoram Street is totally messed up. And even the upstairs where we are playing with visual. Doing a bet house. The landlord and landlady doesn't care to put it in order. It's too appalling. Yeah, I can see how the road is. Everybody was jumping like a frog, jumping chicken, which is not good. So let government help us and do something.
1: Other people that where they stay for inside the area themselves had in yan how this road don't spoil for many years and how it don't even affect their business. Oh yeah, from them.
3: The former chairman of the local government, vice chairman and the caretaker chairman came from this road and they passed councilor from the same road. The business is not going like now. If rain fall, hardly there's no movement.
4: Even the way the road be now, the thing has stopped business flowing because nobody will like to put leg inside this type of water that cover this road. You can just see it yourself. So it's not motorable. No machine can pass through this road. So we need River State government to come to our aid and rescue us from this type of situation. You can see people's house. Hardly when rain falls, somebody can come out to buy something. No way. Everybody will just stay indoors. This is not the way a state that is being an oil state should be.
1: Well, still on top to read this morning, you don't hear say the River State Deputy Governor, Professor Ngozi Odu, where she now don't people we just marry, made them build their marriage on better foundation. We be saying a Christ, now be that foundation. Well, according to by Professor Odu, she carry Martin Yandison, as she speak for wedding reception for Peter Akwa, as in don't the couple them, may they make sure say now Jesus Christ, so now be the center of this their marriage, because now God, now go guide the marriage. message. Mo hear from her mouth.
5: You lay your marriage the foundation on Christ. When you put it on Christ, when you lay your foundation on Christ, when the storm comes, you will survive it. You will be like the rock, the house built on the rock, and you will keep soaring. That is our prayers for you. Maybe some of the things do come for marriage, whether you like it or not. They don't have a third person. Both of you and God in heaven will resolve it, and you'll be happy forever.
1: Another person wasting yarn on the matter now, the before deputy governorship candidate for inside APC for inside will reverse it to him now. Asita Asita, I carry plenty of beg the parents them and other relative then tell them say, hey, you see this marriage, we just switch. So with these two people, make una no put on a mouth to if they quarrel, make them quarrel between themselves and even settle between themselves. Parents or friends or relative, make una come up body for the marriage. Oh yeah, from your mouth.
6: Now I'm talking to the parents and the relatives. If after today you interfere in the affairs of this marriage, then it is an expression of your failure to have brought them up the way they should go. Am I making myself clear? It is assumed that they are no longer children, so we take for granted that the parents have trained them in the way they should go. So from now on, what we expect the both of them to do is to show that training that their parents have given them. So we expect the parents and the relations to please allow them.
1: All right, so for the people to work on South Bodo, they are abroad, plus including sports, and I don't land for my domot. So, but before I knock on that tour, make a give us more information, no go anywhere, because I is coming back.
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8: 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Keynote speakers, Professor Joash Amupitan San, INEC Chairman, Nigeria. Malam Langri Isa Onilu, Director General, National Orientation Agency, Abuja, Nigeria. 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
1: Yes, so got people here. Now welcome back on top of Bododi Abroad. Well done. Yes, a UK Prime Minister Andy Bonham, where the single making very first foreign trip, a single visitor Kyiv, will be Ukraine. So make sure say discussion with the country, say UK go continue to support them on top of this their war kasala with Russia. Where the Prime Minister will be saying go still be the chairman on top of the meeting where they call the coalition of the willing. They say na the meeting na UK and France now they set up this meeting. So and on top sports, well, we don't hear say even Premier League start during the weekend, and even La Liga and other league them they started during the weekend. Well, Premier League they send a Friday start as Arsenal they win their match against the newly promoted Coventry, and other EPL matches them themselves come follow during the weekend. Well, for inside La Liga they say La Liga start even Real Madrid they play their own where they win 2-1, and then Barcelona they come carry the opening match for her like saying a final of UEFA Champions League be as in beat Elche 5-0. They no even pity them Rich. Where their new signing with the sign from Borussia Dortmund with him now they made they say himself in score in very first goal for the first match we play for Barcelona. So And on top, Jolly 10 man, well done. Yes, a housemate, Cassie, where they don't push you and come out from Big Brother Niger season 11. Ashina don't become the number 5 housemate to leave the Big Brother Niger house. When the host, Ebuka Obi Ochendo, announcement the eviction of Cassie. No forget, see, as Cassie don't go so, it means in a 19 housemate, now they remain for the house. All right, so could people na sorry to be on the Sakara Nakunano as sort of paper inside, but if I come for grandma, given the Tory, we'll be carry the big head this morning. On top of this morning, I don't tell you say pensioner as themselves done the threatening, said they go enter road, do we no go grey waka if government no pay their 150,000 of a palliative to their account. Is our reverse, I don't tell you say plenty people where they live for inside of Yigbo themselves don't come outside, come they cry, yo. Say road done bad, where they know they sell market again for Yigbo. Still is that we reverse it, I don't tell you say Ogoni youth themselves don't carry my talk, say the 40 slots of employment for inside NNPCL for youth them for inside Ogoni is in a grammatical impetus as they don't reject them. On top of Budo, they are abroad, I don't tell you, say UK Prime Minister, he go visit Kyiv to make sure, say, themselves continue to support them for their war against Russia. And on top sport, I don't tell you, say Adeyemi is scoring very first goal for Barcelona, as Barcelona beat Elche 5-0. All right, to all the people who are carrying my say thank you as you listen to this story this morning. Me went knock on this story this morning. My name na Justice with my country people. No forget say bone wedding throw give dog. No be gift. Na bribe make you keep quiet. Una good morning on top this morning.
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0: All right, and that's still Niger FM 92.7. Port Harcourt, you're listening to right now, Top of the Money Runs with a Diplomatica Cars, Baba. Monday, 24th day for the month of August. Yeah, so we don't carry body rush at the ending of August already. So right about now, we'll get some Ogbonge persons for inside the studio. We're going to talk about business and investment with us for inside here, this Money Runs with a Cars, Baba. Therefore, inside the studio here with Chiamaka. Okay, Chioma, how you doing now?
1: I did fine. Good
0: body
1: morning.
0: Now.
1: Body
0: okay, so another correct lady also follow Chioma sit down for here. What is your name?
2: Joy.
0: So you go speak loud into the microphone. We could hear you well, eh? Joy. Yeah. All right. So they represent Solid Parts Realties Limited. They're into business and investment. So I would like to ask Chioma, make you tell us about the company, Solid Parts. What are they into for inside Port Harcourt here?
1: Okay, we Solid Parts now real estate company where they help people buy genuine land and make smart property investments. What they make us different, we say, we not just make you they buy land, we they guide you. Not we say now with the money we define, but we they guide you on how to buy that property. And we they make sure say people invest in confidence and peace of mind. Make you not say the property get wahala, you can't worry or anything. We should say this land is genuine. And what do you do for Solid Parts?
0: Okay, so that they sell land.
1: Yes, we sell.
0: And they own land is very genuine.
1: Very genuine, no wahala.
0: Correct land.
1: No wahala, say no wahala. Yes, it will make sense.
0: It makes sense.
1: And it is affordable.
0: It is affordable.
1: Very affordable.
0: That one is very important.
1: Yes.
0: All right, so sharply, we could know about on the properties them. Where the day and also how much they sell for each of the locations them. Make I talk to Daniela. Talk to us this morning, Daniela.
3: Okay, we get properties for 5 different locations. We get 6 different properties for 5 different locations. So I go start from the highest to the lowest.
0: Okay.
3: So we get our Jubilee Court Estate today for Igboeche. That one they go for 9 million naira. And I buy, build and parking.
0: Okay.
3: Then we get our Jubilee Garden, waiting for the same Igboeche. That one now they go for 8 million naira. Now see the same buy, build and parking. Then we get our Goshen Estates waiting for Igritali School Road. That one they go for 4 million naira. And then we get our Harmony Heaven for Oyibo, opposite the River State Cassava Processing Plant. This particular land now they for road. It they go for 4 million naira. Then we get our Rehoboth Estate for Ipo Omademe. That one now they go for 1.8 million naira. Then we get one what they call our Solid Parts Farm City. That one now for strictly farming. People want to do castle farming, pig farming, goat farming, crop farming, even poultry, whatever thing you want to farm. That would they use that one for. That one now they go for 700,000 naira. But as it stands now, we they run promo on 4 of our properties.
0: Okay.
3: Out of the 6 where I don't mention like this now. So I go start again from the highest to the lowest.
0: Okay.
3: So I go start with our Goshen Estate today for Igritali School Road. Instead of the actual price of 4 million naira, now you go to buy them for 2 million naira. That is not come out 50% off.
0: Okay.
3: So you don't get an excuse not to buy land again. Then our Harmony Heaven waiting for Oyibo, where I say it's for road, that very fine land. That one now they go for 2 million naira instead of the actual price of 4 million naira. Then our Ipo Omademe land, our Rehoboth Estate, where they close to International Airport. That one now they go for 1 million naira instead of 1.8 million naira.
0: Okay.
3: Then our Solid Parts Farm City, way before strictly farming. That one, instead of 700,000, if you buy enough, for as low as 500,000 naira. So as it stands now, you don't get any excuse because you don't bring them down. And this promo now, need they go past this month of August. As this month of August, they carry waka, they go. The promo card, they carry waka, they follow and they go.
0: Okay, thank you so much, Daniela. Some persons now going to ask some questions. You don't mention the amount when they sell this land, the milli milli and the tau tau when they sell this land. So some people, if you actually not get the money in full to pay for this land. So I don't know when they do pay small option for Solid Parts Realties.
3: Okay, yes, they do pay small option. Now for this promo period now, our pay small now for 3 months. Now I'm explaining that 3 months now. For as now this with the month of August like this now, if you make your deposit, maybe man say you want buy the Ipo own, maybe 1 million naira. If you make 40% deposit, which is about 400,000 naira, then if you can pay the balance small for 3 months, that 3 months now will be September, October, November. So once you pay your initial deposit of 40%, you can use September, October, November finish payment. But if we know they're on promo, we they do 6 months payment plan, 1 year payment plan. So if you pay on small as your hand feel rich. Like now, if you want to buy our tally now, Igboeche, we know they for promo. That's our Jubilee Court and Jubilee Garden. That one now, you go if you pay us for 6 months or for 1 year, if you pay us small. But for the ones that already on promo currently, now only 3 months pay small will they accept.
0: Okay.
3: Because they already slash the price, come down for you.
0: All right. So the land on promo now, 3 months, they go fit PM.
3: Yes, okay. 3 months.
0: Then the ones that went there for promo, they go fit PM for six months to one year.
3: Yes.
0: All right, so Moku talk about una phone number, because somebody feel they ask off to contact una right now, and also the office address of Solid Parts Retails. You're on the office there, and also phone numbers.
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0: Okay, so call the number again small.
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0: All right. So this una land you mentioned right now, Daniela, I would like to know, because people need to see what they want buy. Or you both say to see, not to believe. So for persons, they would like to see this land, how they go fit to see these properties then?
3: Okay, to see the property, you go call us. You go call us first. So when you don't call us now, you go book for your inspection. Our inspection days now, Mondays, which is today now, by 12, Wednesdays by 10 a.m., and Saturdays by 10 a.m. So once you call us, you go tell us which of the days we go day convenient for you to go for the inspection.
0: Okay, they go call on her first.
3: Yes, you go call us first to tell us, since our inspection days now, Mondays, Wednesdays, and Saturdays, go tell us whether you go get us on Monday or Wednesday or on Saturday. Okay. And then if any of these days cannot work for you, go still let us know so that we can plan ourselves ahead, so that we carry you to go show you the land.
0: All right, so the number to call, what will be the number again?
2: 0707685 1810 I call it again. 0707685 1810
0: All right, this is our property one I mention right now. For people who they listen to us, which is our listeners them, how they go to this show, say this is our property, they very genuine.
3: Okay. We actually encourage you to go do due diligence. If you come meet us now, you come for inspection, we encourage you, say, go meet the community, ask the community people, say, whether now we are Solid Parts really buy the land for community. I'll give you the example of one man we come from radio on Wednesday last week. As he come in, see the property, he say, no, anybody for that area, but he see person where they work out, people who come out from farm, he ask them, say, oh, now this company, they really get this land. They tell us, say, yes, say, now we buy the land from the community. So we encourage you. Ask people, do your due diligence. If you even carry your lawyer come, say better for you. Okay. Let your lawyer do the due diligence for you.
0: Okay, so person get the right to do your own due diligence.
3: Yes.
0: By contacting your lawyer.
3: Yes.
0: Okay.
3: Just to give you confidence, everything they buy, you know they buy problems.
0: So, but on our land and genuine land.
3: Yes.
0: All right. So, for people that they would like to partner with Solid Parts Retail Limited, because I guess some persons now will be say that they find companies to partner with. When I get space for them, when I get that opportunity for them.
1: Yes, so we get the opportunity. If you be stay at home mom, you be student, or you won't get side hustle. Say you won't get money from side. If you come partner with Solid Parts, only patriotes. And if you bring person, you get 10%. And if you bring person, you bring another person, you go get 10%. You will bring somebody, you go get 2%.
0: Okay, so if I know person, I bring the person come Solid Parts now, I'll get 10%. From the amount of land where the person go buy,
1: exactly.
0: From the hand of a Solid part. So if that person bring on, that person come to the same 10%. All right. Okay. So finally, on our phone numbers also and also office address.
2: Okay, our office there for the Blossom Plaza along SAS Road, opposite Patrick Hotel, and the phone number now 0707685 1810 I call them again 0707685 1810
0: All right, before we go, for people the way they listen to us right now, where they consider to invest into real estate, and at that first time where they want to invest into real estate, which advice you get for them, Daniela?
3: My advice to them, I say, now where you don't hear about promo, you don't hear 50% slash, this is the right time to grab the opportunity, because after now, land no fee reduce again. That land they only go up. Me, you know, come they regret it. I say, I for buy at that time, why I say I'm cheap. So now is the best time to come with your lawyer, come and do inspection, come and check out the properties, then do your due diligence, then buy your land, get your peace of mind. Because after now, if you regret it, you know, buy land though, because land is cheap again.
0: Okay, so before you go to Daniela, a blessing that you don't shop for this studio. Eh? So call on our phone number again and also on our office address sharply for people that when you say you won't get on our phone number and also office address.
3: Okay, our office address is there for Blozon Plaza, opposite Patrick Hotel for SAS Road. And our phone number is 070-7685-1810. I'll call them again. 070-7685-1810.
0: Thank you for your time, Daniela, Chioma, and
2: Joy,
0: for your time this morning, all the way from Solid Parts Realties Limited. 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
4: Where you? Back there, back! 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
5: 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See him for here.
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0: for Inside 8 o'clock, and this time our time for Sports Matter for Inside Radio, Niger FM 92.7. Yes, so bungalicious weekend for Inside the World of Sports. Remember, say this weekend, and the English Premier League is start for the 2026-2027 season. And of course, we're going to carry some more to retail and awaiting the shelter for Inside Other Sports this morning.
1: Yeah, so my name is Ikiu Annabelle. Thank you for joining us this morning. We're going to start from Rivers Hoopers, where, of course, the six-time Nigerian champion don't make huge statements ahead of the 2026-2026 Nigerian Premier Basketball League playoffs. Now, of course, they don't secure high-profile signing where we say in name. Now, Omar Agbada, now point guard where him be, and now from Tunisia, where in the hill. Now, 33-year-old playmaker, where joined the Port Harcourt-based side, and it has... With a look, of course, to recapture the national championship, where go they instrumental for us to secure bowl ticket. Now, that competition, they get underway on the 29th of August for the basketball stadium on Niger Street. So, we they expect all of us to come rally behind the Rivers Hoopers. Now, this man, where Rivers Hoopers, of course, don't sign, in they known for in composure, in pick and roll mastery, in perimeter shot making. And, of course, in they also bring elite trophy laden resume to the Hoopers backcourt.
0: All right, I will stay inside everything concerning other theory for Inside the World of Sports this morning. We'll carry the entire Inside Athletics, telling us say Athletics, Coin Solar, Nigeria's Coin Solar, Jai and Ezekiel Nathaniel, both of them, they finished for Inside number 4 position for Inside their respective event for one competition where they call the Celestia Diamond League meeting for Inside Poland yesterday. Now, Jai finished in the time of 9.94 seconds for Inside the men's 100 meters final. Income finished behind Jamaica's Oblique Seville, Kenneth Bednarek, and of course, Kristen Coleman for Inside One Kind Match. We say, let's see all nine finalists break inside 10 seconds. Nathaniel, meanwhile, in finishing a time of 47.83 seconds to finish fourth for Inside the men's 400 meters hurdles behind Brazilian Alisson Dos Santos, Norway's Carsten Warholm, and Matheus Lima for Inside the Athletics. Now, for staying inside Sport Matter this morning, Munkai will enter inside the Netherlands, telling how things be yesterday for Inside Formula One, because this one they call Lando Norris. Annabelle, yes, in no win in second race in for Inside as many for Inside, yeah, because remember, see, Formula One been gone summer break, so in win and before the summer break starts, and in no win as the summer break resumes. So this one they call Lando Norris, this one in second win for Inside this season, and a back to back win in no win so far for Inside the World of Formula One.
1: Yes, so now back-to-back win. And this result don't mean, say, in done. Of course, Antonelli way, of course, finished second as well. Now, still 59-point championship lead way in gets, you know, over George Russell. But now, good one for Lando Norris will be say, in don't get back-to-back wins. Maybe now, waiting go help him, you know, retaining title because him, now defending champion. But we go carry body enter for...
0: Inside the World of Tennis, and this morning, telling us how things be before the U.S. Open will start proper for Inside this weekend. Because for Inside the women's tennis, as it concerns the Cincinnati Masters with the Yasi Coco Golf, she beats fellow American, where they call Jessica Pegula, for Inside the final of the Cincinnati Masters for 2026 to secure her first title of the 2026 season ahead of the upcoming U.S. Open. Now, this morning, the Coco Golf, she win for Inside straight sets. She beats Jessica Pegula for Inside 75 minutes in between 6-2, 6-4. The mistress say yes, now she win the final yesterday. And after the final, she come the youngest one they give us about how the team really do up for body.
2: Well, this is cool. Where is she? Oh, right here, sorry. No, first I want to congratulate Jess. You know, you're an incredible player, that goes without saying, and always playing you is tough. I think today just was, I don't know if all the balls are going in on my side today, but I don't like seeing you on the other side of the court. But I like playing with you, but yeah, I just want to say congratulations. You're an incredible person and player, and congrats to your team. You guys are also incredible people, one of the best teams on tour. And yeah, also just like to thank Jess. Like she said, when I first came on tour, she was one of the few players that was nice to me, and that's always that's always stuck a long way with me and my family, and I have so much respect for you. So it's an honor to share the court with you once again, and hopefully you can run.
1: Right, we don't hear anything Coco Golf talk, but we're going to carry body enter the world of football. But we go start from the local front, where Nigerian champions Edo Queens don't talk say they go begin their 2026 CAF Women's Champions League qualifying campaign in the Wafubi tournament for Burkina Faso today, and that one go chele on top 9 p.m. for the Stadu Duofort for Ugudago. Now, of course, their assistant coach, Gabriel Benson, he not come out talk, say the team, they very, very prepared, and the girls, of course, they're ready to go. In contact, say they know the opportunity way there before them, and they know, say, then go on, represent Nigeria, and of course, Edo State very, very well. But in contact, say, they, you know, say, then they here for real business. And even if not their first match, they dream of nothing but total victory. In talks, and they enter, of course, the state on time. And in talks, their players, then they also acclimatize well. So no excuse where they for Edo Queens. Then they go all out to secure all of the victory.
0: All right, so talking about all of the victory, Mukai, but they enter inside UEFA Tori this morning because they are said this man, they call Alexander Seferin, you know, one leave the neck of the FIFA president, they call Gianni Infantino, because right now, for inside yesterday, not still come out to come to talk. So that kind of thing, the man been planned to do to sell part of FIFA stakes, give private investors. So, you know, it makes sense at all, because the way the thing be, the proposal is they worse than that Super League idea we say initially around the 2020s, 2021. In consider, yeah, no, say this Infantino, they will forget, say him, he be European. So the kind of things we say one do, if for spoil the future of football. Remember saying that this man, the cost suffering, now he lead the plans to boycott everything concerning FIFA by Bege and everything concerning FIFA Waka if they not actually scrap the plans to sell some shares of FIFA competitions, give private investors. But away from that, Mukai, but they enter inside everything share for inside the weekend, because now a very, very big and huge weekend we'll see for inside everything concerning the world of football for inside this weekend. Remember, say the English Premier League this weekend now it starts, we see a lot of surprise from left, right, center. First things first, Mukai Bode enter inside waiting Shelley on Friday. Yes, for inside at the Emirates Stadium. Arsenal beats Coventry City by 3-0 to make sure say yes, they don't start their Premier League title defense on a high. People didn't score the goal for now Arsenal. Kai Havertz now open the scoring for inside the first half. Bukayo Saka got scored the second goal. And for the second half, this one really called Martin Odegaard now scored the third goal to make sure say yes, Arsenal cruised to victory over Frank Lampard's Coventry City. And for inside Saturday, Annabelle will see another surprise win consign everything concern the English Premier League.
1: I don't think say anybody, maybe people really expect them, but now people will just get promoted to the Premier League. Hull City, nine, of course, get a 2-0 victory over Manchester United. But it goes so sorry you for body, say, even if you're Manchester United fan, you go carry this one, console yourself. Say, now Nigerian Semi Ajayi, now defender, will call, you know, score one of the goals for Hull City. But other games we chelle for that Saturday, we see, say, Ipswich Town get a 2-1 victory over Sunderland. Everton can't get 2-0 victory over Crystal Palace. Nottingham Forest can't lose against Leeds for home. And then the one will be, say, then trash Spurs, we see they don't spend plenty money on top of the market. Brentford win 3-0. And then also for that yesterday, we can't see, say, Manchester City, after they don't face early scare from Bournemouth, they can't rally back. For the Dets, can't win 2-1 against Bournemouth. And then for the last game, and before the last game, of course, Brighton can't woto, then beat Aston Villa 4-0. And for that match on top again, Aston Villa can't collect red card. But for the last game of the day, we be say 4-9 they score, and they share them equally. Liverpool and Newcastle can draw 2-2.
0: All right, Newcastle and Liverpool can draw 2-2 for inside the match yesterday. And in case you miss waiting the Liverpool coach, we call Anthony Raiola. He can give us after that match, 9 be this.
3: Yes, I think because we score at the end, no, probably you have a better taste. Before the game, we wouldn't have signed this result, probably. But it's true that I think there is a reward, because I think we've never given up. I think we've put a lot of pressure against Newcastle, and we had to wait until the end. But I think we've done more than enough to score that goal, and I think if we could have scored a little bit earlier, probably the run of the game was for us, yes.
0: All right, for staying inside everything, Shelle, for over the weekend, we'll talk within the Shelle for inside other leagues. First things first, yesterday for inside the French Ligue 1, Angers, they lose to Lille by 2-0. Monaco carry 1-0, they beat Le Havre, and René and Paris Saint-Germain, they play 2-2. For inside the Spanish La Liga Anca yesterday, Atletico Madrid, they play 2-2 with Villarreal, and of course, Getafe, they beat the new boys, Racing Santander. But wait till Barcelona do this, people they call Elche, you know, really good, though. They beat them by 5-0 for inside yesterday. But Annabelle, we'll look what happened for Saturday for inside other leagues. First things first, the French Ligue 1.
1: All right, for the French Ligue 1, we see Ceylon get a 5-2 victory over Auxerre, and Auxerre can't carry red card for that one. Le Mans and Brest, they can't draw 2-2. Nice and Lorient can't draw 0-0. We don't see any goals for that encounter. Lyon can't win Toulouse, 2-0. And then for the last game, of course, now Paris FC and Troyes, which of course then draw 0-0, no goals also for that encounter.
0: All right, still on stay for inside that Saturday. La Liga, we see say Sevilla beat Atletico Bilbao by 3-1. Valencia played 0-0 with Celta Vigo. Real Madrid carry 2 and they beat Espanyol. So now, so the team speed for inside and Saturday. But we'll look today because the games will continue today. First things first, for inside the English Premier League, the London Derby between Fulham and Chelsea go shell for inside 8 p.m. For the Spanish La Liga, we'll see Osasuna, they go play Levante by 6:30, while Malaga against Deportivo La Coruña, they go play for inside 8:30. Annabelle, big match today for inside the London Derby, Fulham versus Chelsea.
1: Of course, now big match, Chelsea go, they look to get a victory for that one. You know, under new manager, under everything they knew for Chelsea. So then go, they hope say, they go get that victory against Fulham. Then go, they hope say, now waiting go, just catapult them this season. So then go start on a high, not be waiting happen for Manchester United. And not be the scare way we they see for other big six when it concern Liverpool and Manchester City.
0: All right, Liverpool and Manchester City. Of course, now a big weekend. The first weekend, you know, failed to surprise us because we see waiting with a fine for inside every train concerning the English Premier League. Remember, say, you can continue for inside this weekend. We'll still Tandaya for inside the weekend. Of course, they're given that everyone concerned sports matter. And of course, the Premier League show. Mary and this one, they're given this morning. My name and testimony again.
1: And of course, my name is Ikiu Annabelle. Thank you, so you join us today.
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Easter time don reach. 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Onyoko meter time don reach. 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

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Now we call Oyoko Mita on top of Niger FM 92.7 Port Harcourt. So go put eye for inside paper right now. I get a punch. I also get a daily posts. Now that go to launch all the materials they want by follow. Today, Monday, November 24th for the month of August. My name na Diplomatica Kas Baba, the man of timber, caliber, plywood, and sawdust, the man of high protocol, steel and iron, diplomatic candidate, and the man of Sacramento. Shapali, I go start with a punch on top of the headline this morning because Teresa full grand, and then we go sunch there one by follow as it is hot. For inside the punch, the first Tori will be say punch the punch for grand. He consigned the FAAC Bonanza. FAAC Bonanza. Governors don't they face questions as payouts don't jump into 47 trillion naira. Governors don't they face a question as a payout don't jump enter 47 trillion naira. For inside this headline this morning, according to our punch carrier, they say all the governors there for inside Nigeria, that they face a growing pressure to account for how they spend the public money, we basically disburse as a revenue by the Federal Account Allocation Committee for the last 3 years. Same governors there for inside Nigeria, may they come talk how they spend the money when they be say the Federal Account Allocation Committee.

local government, state government, all of the self. So they say, well, this now the federal government of all the states them and the 774 local government area, they share this money. The federal government to both the state to and local government to all of them share this money when they reach 93.216 trillion naira. That money that they share for both federal government, state and local government as a revenue from the federal account between 2017 and 2025, with more than half of the amount to the distributor for the 3 years following the economy reform introduced by the government of Nigeria since 2023. They say this figure itself will disclose on top a document will be seen they carry by correspondent from the Federal Ministry of Finance on Sunday. Now they bring out this document, come outside. They say since the removal of subsidy, the amount will be said this federal account allocation committee, they kind of give both federal government and state and local government, the money reach 93.216 trillion naira. 93.216 trillion naira, now with the whole money, where they kind of give federal government and the state and local government. So they can't share the money. The money where they share so for state so, now 47 trillion naira. They say, okay, oh yeah, all the governors from inside Nigeria, but you can't tell us how to spend this money pass. When they basically come from this fuel subsidy, where they don't sharply remove, where they don't save. When they can't tell us how to spend the pass. That now what you punch self carry here this morning. All right, still for inside punch. Another story where they say Koro Koro for here. Kwan Kwaso, don't they tell Yari to reconsider Tinubu campaign council role? Kwan Kwaso, they urge Yari make you reconsider Tinubu campaign council role. That now, Witty Punch carry here too this morning. The 150,000 palliative pensioners threaten mass protests. 150,000 palliative pensioners, they threaten mass protests. So, that one, I waiting punch carry here this morning. I thought, according to the Tori, we'll be seeing punch carry for here for this headline. Okay. They try to open when you open, I go sharp later on. But the headline, we say 150,000 palliative pensioners threaten mass protest. That one self now punch, now carry here this morning. All right. Before now, we go open, make a check other headline here. On top of Osun State election, how vote buyers breached EFCC, ICPC, INEC defenses. How vote buyers breached EFCC, ICPC, INEC defenses. That one self, Nawati Punch also carry here this morning for the headline. There's still for the headline too. One person when he be say Dayo, we be say Nena Ogogo. He tell his daughter, say, daughter, make you not cry, you not cry my presence week before he die. They say, Ogogo, tell daughter week before he die. He say, don't cry my princess. That now waiting they carry for his punch here this morning. Before he die, he tell his daughter, say, my daughter, princess, not cry. Then for that matter, when he concerned the 150,000 palliative pensioners threatening mass protest, we say retirees under the federal government pension scheme, don't give government 21 AK market days to pay their outstanding of 150,000 palliative allowance. They threaten a peaceful protest if payment is not made by on the 10th of September. They say they go protest. So the pensioners them under the aegis of the Coalition of Federal Pensioners of Nigeria, now they make this demand on top later where they send go give government on the 21st of this month of August. So they call address them to the Minister of Humanitarian Affairs and Poverty Reduction. Now him they send the letter go give Koro Koro. The letter that the Coalition National Chairman Ogunbote Mukali now send them, and the National Secretary now also sign them. They say Fato, from effect from on Friday, August 21, that they give government, say on the 10th of September, it will expire. May government sharply bring their money come, will be say concern palliative allowance of 150,000 naira, or they go do peaceful protest if the payments do not pay them before September 10th. Punch now also carry that one too this morning. They're still for inside punch here too. Article OB make final move on top of campaign council.

0: Peter Obi don't make a final moves on campaign councils. Then NUPRC give 31 Oye block winners payment deadline. NUPRC don't give a 31 Oye block winners payment deadline. Oh, that one I wait till punch also carry here this morning. Okay, there's still for inside punch. They say troops don't kill suspected kidnappers. They also arrest two for inside Benue. Our Nigeria army don't kill suspected kidnapper. They also arrested two for inside Benue State. Therefore, inside punch two, Bayelsa woman rescued after 1 month in kidnapper's hand. She did for inside the hand of kidnapper. They don't rescue him after she stay for inside for the hand of kidnapper for 1 month. According to her punch card here this morning, as the story they open, oh, the way they card for here, oh, they say one the Bayelsa State Police Commando don't go rescue one 42-year-old woman, Esther Chinedu, where you see the kidnapper inside the Amasioma, Southern Ijaw local government area for the state, oh, after he spent nearly 1 month for the hand of the kidnappers them. They say this woman saw the kidnapper on Tuesday, will be July 28th. After suspected kidnappers, they storm a phone shop under, say, they won't come buy phone from her hand. Now, there they got a kidnapper. The Commissioner of Police for Esa Bayelsa State, CP Ajaho Adewale, now I can talk on Sunday morning, you know, while he did talk with the journalist for inside the successful operation. To say the woman, you know, they don't rescue him and nothing happened to the woman from the hand of the kidnapper, where they hide and put for inside the Ogunbiri forest, for inside South Dajo area. Now, there they cut and go. The commissioner can say the commando received a distress call at about 7 p.m. for inside 9 to on the day where they kidnap him. And immediately, they not waste time. Police just carry their uniform, wear their shoe, carry their gun, go, they carry their gun them. They call they follow intelligent network to track these kidnappers. That now how police they rescue this woman from the hand of kidnappers. All right, still for inside here too for the punch. NDLEA don't arrest a 101-year-old cannabis dealer daughter for inside Ogun State. not be smart, you know. This headline be say NDLEA. Okay, make I read the photo to make you understand this headline very well. They say this person don't reach 101 years. The operative of a national drug law enforcement agency, they don't arrest one man, oh, when they say he age the man and 101 year old. Now great grand, okay, now woman self, oh, not me man, oh, now woman, oh, now old great grandmother, this woman they deal on substance, all those strong drugs. Now this woman they sell. This is a great grandmother, so her name na Esther Ogun Mabo. They say they arrest her for a lesson for Ogun State with a retail sachet of a skunk and a strain of cannabis. Will be say if you weigh am na 90 grams. If you weigh this cannabis and this is skunk na 90 grams, which she claims that she they sell them to locals. Now make our children the crazy. So, old mama of 101 years. Now they said this guy medicine. So, according to a statement of Sunday by the agency talk person of Femi Baba Femi, now I can't talk. Say, hey, they can't tell the operative. They can't start to engage on top of this illicit drug trade after a provision shop was raised by fire. This woman they sell provision shop. Now she they sell. Join the provision shop, so she did sell skunk, all those skunk the way our children they take for some body and the cannabis them. Now she did sell, give our children them. Old woman for that matter. The operative of a national drug law enforcement agency now also record a breakthrough across the country and also the land and the maritime border, including the arrest of a 101-year-old great grandmother for saying they deal on top of illicit drugs. That now what he punch carry here this morning. Can you but imagine? They say this woman, so they say she they retail this one. She they sell a sachet. She they sell a sachet of a skunk. They say a strain of cannabis, and in fact, she can't claim, say she sell to local people them. Then they talk here. The way they take cash as now when they be say fire, can't cash a shop, fire, now can't cash a shop. Now, so one of our daughter, when they be say they stay for San Lagos State, can't arrange the supply of the substance, now they arrange the supply of these drugs to people every 4 days. She can they sell them, they make money. So our daughter, they work with her. But now when fire can't catch the shop, so now they cut a serious thing for inside a shop where she they sell them, give our children. Chai. Okay, and according to Punch again too, for inside here, soldier neutralized bandit kingpin. They also arrested two for inside Benue State. Soldiers neutralized bandit kingpin, called arrested two for inside Benue. The kidnappers don't they demand money when they basically reach $100 million for one woman when they basically they kidnap for inside the Ogun State before they go free her. They say may they pay $100 million for Ogun woman freedom. That's what the kidnappers they demand for $100 million before they go release a woman where they kidnap from inside the Ogun State. All right, sharply, make us jump enter inside Daily Post. For inside Daily Post here this morning, the first Toriwa, they see for inside Daily Post, they say Niger's food economy remain under threat as attack drive traders, farmers off the road. Niger State, they say the food economy, it remain under threat too, as attack they drive the traders, them and farmers, may they not enter inside road, go farm again. They say the road, they say they fee reopen them, but many farmers, them and traders and drivers for the part of Niger State, they fear. Say fear they force them off the road, they say because it get as it be for that side. Earlier this month, according to our Daily Post current here this morning, earlier this month, commercial drivers along the Mokwa New Busa area suspend loading and they can't block road in protest against a repeated attack and kidnapping and killing of drivers and passengers them. They say this action does scatter movement before police call sharply put body inside. It can lead to the reopening of the road for the 10th of August. But the return of moto, they say it never restore. It never restore the normal economy activity. See, because they see the fear. Even though police go open the road, the fear to also move for inside the road for inside Niger State there. Across Bogu farmers, they say insecurity, they make it and difficult for them to reach their farm or to move or to go harvest crops to market. While traders, where they travel to rural communities to buy food, they say in fact, they stay away from that kind of worker. They say this disruption don't create a chain of losses. Farmers, they struggle to move what they don't produce. Traders, they avoid their risky their life on top of movement for road. Drivers, careful, they lose passengers and the income, you know, they come the way they come. While people, the way they consume the food, they face consequences when suppliers become scarce. That now what the Daily Post carry here this morning. So they affect everybody from farmers to people, the way they buy you, to people, the way they carry them, to people, the way they consume them. It affect everybody because of the insecurity what they basically they happen for inside the road of Niger State, according to how Daily Post Kara here this morning. All right, also too for inside here for Daily Post, River State matter, they say ADC alleges a plot to rig 2027 election link university VC. That now waiting Daily Post card here make a read this to Risha Pali as the odds because it concerns River State. River State chapter of African Democratic Congress CDC, the Dosha Pali call open up on top alleged plots by individual where they link to the Rainbow Coalition, including the University of Port Harcourt Uniport Vice Chancellor Professor Prince Wei Chike to rig forthcoming election. Then I what the ADC they allege for inside here. On top video with the post, with Daily Post say, the talk person and the secretary of the party for River State, Chizi Enyi, they allege say the VC of a Uniport, now member of a Rainbow Coalition, a cross-party social political movement formed by the Minister of the Federal Capital Territory, the person of Yuson Wike. According to ADC Talk person, he say indication de grano say this VC who claim publicly identified with the coalition will nominate a returning officer for the forthcoming election. He also alleged, say the professor Weyinina Shikesu was not only recommended by Wiki to be the VC, but that it was imposed on the university. That now waiting ADC, they talk for inside here concerning this matter for River State. All right, in order to show the public that it is truly Wiki product, at the entrance of the university, what you will see in the signpost of the VC with the caption, Academia Rainbow Coalition of the Renew Hope, with a picture on it. He said, if you go Uniport now, anybody with the pass Uniport, so you all look at him. He said, get one signpost waiting for there. We basically carry the face of the VC. He said, for inside there, there's a caption there. Academia Rainbow Coalition of the Renew Hope, a picture there on top of him. Those he will nominate as INEC returning officer for the election must be a member of also coalition too. It is not even election time yet, too. But you see what he is doing during the election. All those who will be recommended are definitely going to come from the coalition. Professor Shike, only God knows who you have come to. Okay, what you have come to do in Uniport. Let us see those who you will recommend. Let us see whether they will rig the election. Then I will see ADC the allege for inside River State here on top of the VC head of Uniport. All right, still on Steve for inside here for Daily Posts. Another three words is Koro Koro for here. Which one they here? All right, for Daily Posts here, no federal appointment if you lost your polling units. Abia APC, then they tell their members. Abia State APC, then they tell their members for SIDL. See, make on a year what do. Make on a year what do. Abia APC, they tell their members. They say if any of them lose their polling units, they don't go ever get a federal appointment. Then I wait till Abia APC, they tell their members for inside Abia State. All right, still for inside the Daily Post here too. With a work to unite Peter Obi, Atiku, and others, Lookman, now they talk for inside here, based on the election where they come, so they say, with a work to unite Peter Obi, Atiku, and others, Lookman, now they talk from inside here. Dana, the Director General of Progressive Congress Forum, Saliu Lookman, now talk him, he said that they work to unite Peter Obi, Atiku, and others ahead of election when the BCA they come so. Take it easy, not be insult. ADC, then they knock presidency. Transparent subsidy regime will reduce transport costs. Kirby ADC, then they back Atiku. It's a transparent subsidy regime. It's a regime when the BCA they go toss it the common subsidy when you go make things not to cost for inside the country. Then I watch the article talk. So Kirby State ADC, that they say they support that talk on the basis article talk. So he said, if we remove subsidy, we go to transparent with the subsidy, and also it can also reduce the cost of transportation for inside our country. Then I watch the article talk. So the Kirby ADC got the back article on top of the talk on the basis article he talk. Then on top here for inside Daily Post, they say Naira don't gain 11 Naira against the US dollar week on week. Naira gains 11 Naira against the US dollar week on week. They say also to Nigeria Filling Station, increase fuel pump price. Why? Why? Nigeria Filling Stations increase fuel pump price. Why? Why? Well, they say for some parts of Abuja, don't increase the petrol price. For inside the matter when it concerns petrol for the country, some parts of Abuja, they say they don't increase the price of fuel for inside Abuja. But why? Cooking gas price update done day for inside Nigeria as crude done decline. Dangote refinery expand free fuel delivery to four states with a lower petrol pump price. Now only Dangote don't say price they come down, but for inside here too, they say price they go up for inside Abuja. This is Dangote own too. Okay, I don't see the Dangote the truck, the petrol tanker. I don't see for inside Port Harcourt here. So, but a daily postcard, they say Dangote refinery now don't expand free fuel delivery to four states with a lower petrol pump price. The price of Dangote petrol, they say they very low. That now waiting they carry for year. Okay, make us see the states them when they say Dangote refinery don't enter based on the delivery of fuel. They say now Kano state, Imo state, Anambra, and Nasarawa state. This now first state when they say the free petroleum products delivery don't enter. Four states like Kano, Imo state, and Anambra, and the Nasarawa state now it don't enter as it be like this. So, all right, for here, for Plateau state, a Mark ban alleges a killing of 14 cows and also 29 others, according to Witty Daily Postcard here this morning. I support Muslim to Muslim ticket because Tinubu is working. Jingai, Naito can say, in the support of Muslim to Muslim ticket because Tinubu they work with Jingai, Naito can. All right. Bandits don't set community for fire after killing several residents for inside Zamfara state. They say bandits will go set fire for inside community after they kill plenty of people for inside Zamfara state. That one self, Daily Post 9 Karam. The man allegedly stabbed another to death for inside Bawushi state. For inside this headline, where the same man self go stab another man to death, the Bawushi state police commander don't arrest one man when he be saying in Abubakar Abdullahi, where they know as a Dan here. Over the alleged stabbing to death of a 125-year-old man when in a Mohad Musa for a Banya Bata area for a Bawushi state. They say reports can say it happened around 11 o'clock for night on Saturday, will be August 22, because of fight between Abdullahi and Musa, two of the fight. According to the talk person for said the commando SP Nafiu Abib, talk on top statement when he carried comment said on Sunday, say the trouble start to when two of themselves they insult each other. The fight come broke out between two of them will be the men. So during which the suspect allegedly brought out a knife, come stab Musa twa for inside body, now come kill Musa. Musa was rushed to Abubakar Tafawa Balewa Hospital. On top of treatment, they come pronounce and say Musa don't die. They say by the doctor when they say they on duty, now come and say Musa don't die because of the knife will be said they take stab him. Daily Post, now Karam too this morning. Then still for Daily Post to police confirmed the kidnap of one king for inside Kwara community. Then Delta police will discover warehouse of a suspected some beverage, all those kind of beverage we concern drink them, all those kind drink we be say they put for inside bottle. In fact, we be say if even keep person we not do okay at all, not be from the original company. Police don't discover the warehouse where for the dwam. Police also arrested the driver for the warehouse. The bandits kidnap king others for inside Kwara community. Then the last one this morning for inside Daily Post. So now time for you to call in right now to shook mouth put on top your headline of interest on top the headlines. My number is 0902-6090-927. 0902-6090-927. WhatsApp 0704-499-4927. That number, WhatsApp number, Shapali, WhatsApp me and call me to Shukman put on top of your headline of interest this morning. All right, make a check my WhatsApp. Make a start with a WhatsApp here. On top of the WhatsApp, make a hear this voice notes.
1: Akansaba, good morning, sir. Are you there now? How are you, sir? I greet you in 775 languages. That woman we kidnap been kidnapped with a request for about 100 million naira. Like, they don't sit down as they suffer the woman get. But they expect the woman to find that kind of man to me, or being the wife of governor or a wife of president. I've been a wife for senator. Like, who the woman below this mother can pick amount of money? 100 million naira. Where on this they expect the woman to get that kind of money from to go pay them? I beg, may they raise that woman. May she go free. I beg, may they leave that woman. 100 million, yeah, no be 100,000. And one thing, that state now where that thing happened, the governor sent you on seats. The local government sent you on seats. The senator and the House of Rep, where they represent a woman, all of them, they send the parade themselves as senator and House of Rep. No of them care. In fact, care not taken said they lost that campaign. They already campaigned for election. Yet they kidnapped them people. They still where they're supposed to declare state of emergency. They don't declare. Now, last day, they declare state of emergency. Okay, sir, I beg. I rest my case for you. On Friday, this week Friday, and one of our sister bed deal, man don't let the what they put a man don't let the cat out of the back. I think I'm right. So happy birthday to you, our sister. Happy birthday in advance. This coming Friday, and one of our sister bed deal. My name is Bishop Barrister Civilian Major. Permission to fall out.
0: Thank you. Hello, good morning.
2: Good.
0: Yeah, Tima, good morning.
2: Good morning for the second time.
0: Yeah, good morning. Yes, sir.
2: I will bring back subsidy. The Blokogo. I did like me about the reason to buy for our contest as president of this country.
0: Of Nigeria.
2: Akazoba, why are they laughing?
0: Yeah, you're not best. Huh? Not best, sir, they laugh. You overqualify. No, you overqualify.
2: I get, even I don't guess, I get primary school certificate.
0: Well.
2: And the law say, suppose I get that ourselves now, we go to give ourselves problem. If you go,
0: Timan.
2: I want contest because of these two things, subsidy and this our money within the waste. If you go, by night, now where things they work, only this ourselves don't disqualify this our government to come back. You remember our good luck time? Now that I said goodbye for 6 months, I give us time for 6 months. So all these things go pass. This way the government man, I disagree. Where the civil Nigerians to support them, so that's in a bad thing. And immediately the government in the reverse are not this. Akazoba. Now, the time only where you call this morning, they tell us the line they don't share. Akazoba. Both from the presidency to everybody, most of us arrest them. Hello?
0: Yeah, go ahead, I hear you.
2: I said we're not supposed to arrest them. This Lokoko.
0: Now your opinion. Now your opinion be that Natima for real.
2: Hello.
0: Hi.
2: Nakazoba dey for
0: studio. Hey, Nakazuko.
2: Akazoba wa know is a diplomatic man.
0: My brother, not this one, not diplomatic for inside though. Now me, they ask a kind of question. You don't go talk your own opinion. You won't put me for inside your opinion. Say me the arrest there. I can't tell you, say yes, me the arrest there. You don't go talk what you want to talk. May you come up for inside the line. Your team are for real. Hello, good morning. No, what you help me to answer them now. Not be say I like him, but he didn't make your own opinion. So make an opinion, make una leave me alone, my brothers. Hey, all right, I better try coming back. I better coming back. Okay, for the WhatsApp number here now is 0704-499-4927. Make I go back to the WhatsApp.
3: Diplomatic Akaz Baba. Good morning, sir.
0: Good morning.
3: Let me go to 101 old woman. selling skunk and the cannabis. I don't understand. How strong is this woman for this kind of business? 100-something old woman? And our youth has been perishing, Kasbaba, because of all these things. Go to hospitals. You see different kind of kidney failures, liver problems. Young youths. The recent one had happened to Enugu, where Obi visit with this Okurora issue. Young youths. This is as a result of what we are taking these days. Kidney failure. With all these things they are smoking, with all these energy drinks that are selling everywhere, this is getting out of hand. What are they going to do to this woman now? Are they going to send him to prison? Old woman, where the wonder shall never end. I'm surprised, honestly. My name is Umma. Thank you.
0: Okay, thank you so much, Umma. Not forget, Daily Post also carry the arrest of people with adulterated drinks, beverages for inside the Delta State. They also arrest them too. So, una when they go buy beverages for store, make una mind or they check them very well. Make una they check them very well. Not be every store you see they sell drink, you go just go they go buy drink them. No, check the dates with the team manufacturer. Check the date we see they also expire. They also check if you get a NAFDAC number. Very, very important. So not be every drink you see. Ah, it's sweet. You call drink, I'll make a bang, go give my children. May they drink a beverage. No, they check them very well. Because for the Delta State now, they don't go cash 153 for there. Where they produce adulterated beverages for inside the Delta State. Then one message for inside here, Chapalin, for WhatsApp, before I go enter market. This WhatsApp message, you say, good morning, Akas Baba. He say, you see, most of these people, the way they sell provision, since gain, not to the day provision again, now that drug business, many of them, they use, they see front to, for me, since those drugs then are not legal, those people, the way they cash, may they face the law. For 101 years old woman, waiting that oneself, waiting, then won't do that one. He say woman when the basic daughter she won't draw 1 year as the cash and now which they won't do that kind of woman again. For Abuja, the cost of transportation now another level, them their price do. Once them tell you price, if you don't enter, they don't move, leave you. Augustine Aaron T, now you send her come. Make her enter market and they come back on top of your commuter.
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0: All right, and I still enjoy FM 92.7 Port Harcourt, 8 minutes down past 9 o'clock today, Monday, number 24 day for inside the month of August. All right, for the headlines for inside WhatsApp here, somebody says, good morning to you. Federal government, they call governors to account for the money we they receive. You see, now make with the talk say, make monkey hand come out from state government. So that when it is time to account, we go know who is responsible. I not call anybody Nemo. My name is Great Vincent. Now you send a com. All right, make also check another WhatsApp voice note for Isai here. Okay. The numbers to call me now 0902-609-0927.
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1: My name is Ezekiah from Eneka. All the airline would the year no better good one would the year. Understand? Now, then go to do employment, carry food, the supply for the different bed to come on money. We are on for you, nothing to come out. Even the food go up or food go down, we know they understand them. They say the food they do the food market, the price don't go down, we don't understand that. Now, that most I don't go fight and get somebody. I say, most I'm outside man now. Nothing, I know it's outside now, federal government, nothing they go down, they never do federal government, anything now. Bandit day, they can get people, they kidnap people, then they kill. Where they catch them now, they go put them back to the army, back, say, now, repented army. So what do you say, this is not going to end now. You go away, person, they kill somebody, finish. You go around, you give an embassy, build house for them. Give them security. Where did this thing go? Then go see, continue for what you can do. The empowerment be all those away, they see. So nothing, the thing looks fit in. On the way, those bandits, they kill people. When army cash, they give them back, the thing go end. But long as you need to give them back, on the side, they put the 42 the army, then the matter can not see them. The thing must continue. Thank you, my brother. My name is Sigal Veronica.
0: Thank you.
2: Good morning, Diplomatic Akas Baba, the radio governor. Happy New Week, happy Monday to you. What about landlordiness?
0: She defined.
2: I regards well. This is Honorable Samuel Solomon, and I'm doing this voice note directly from AGPS in Port Harcourt. Akaso, my own headline of interest is the subsidy remover. It is true that since how many years ago that the federal government APC removed subsidy, the money has not go down to ordinary Nigerians. Rather, it is state governors, senators, and of House of Assembly members that this money have really benefited the vulnerable Nigerians. So it shows that, yes, this money that government removed, it is just being shared within the federal government, these governors and their schools. Now, talking about Dangote free distribution of fuel to 4 states, we have 36 states in Nigeria. It has done well, but this thing should go round. But in all, the federal government should fix our own refinery so that we refine our products ourselves. So this is by humble take. I remember Honorable Samuel Solomon. Thank you very much.
0: Okay, thank you too.
3: Morning, Akazwa and Able and Lady. I'm an Akatwele, Twele, Wele, Wele, they come. My name is Blessed from Malo. Akaso, may I tell you something? But then this kidnapping in Kwara State, not the only Kwara State. Our 3 hours of government refused to tell us the truth about what is happening in Nigeria. And the good judgments will reshape the country tomorrow. Let me tell you one thing. What people are passing through, come 2027, it will not be easy for some any election, electoral manipulators, because people will try to guide their votes. Nigeria are suffering. People are suffering. I don't know. We are not longer in democracy. This is autocracy in this country. May God help Nigeria. I believe in one unity of this country. But the way things is going on, see what we are passing through the River State. Governor Umar, I want to be fully in charge of the state. But another person say no. He's want to say whatever I want to happen. But we just uncover. It's not done at all. Because of the illegality and the corruption, they brought the state of emergency called Rivers State here. Have you seen it? This is not democratic. May I cast so? I'm not aware they happen to be say that illegal manufacturer of this fake drink of it. It's because of lack of discipline. If there are discipline, we need somebody who will give us discipline. In this country, forget about the Milokan system. To forget about my turn, which person turn? You are not doing well. And you remove fuel subsidy for the Nigerians to be living well. But what ends this? Is it not corruption? You diverted money to the people that spend the money anyhow. But why we don't, people don't have employment on this accommodation? No one. Good health, no one. Education, there is zero. Where are we heading to? Thank you very much. Blessed for Malamahalo. May God bless you more.
0: Okay, thank you so much, Blessed. Just get three more to go on top of the WhatsApp. I am still surprised to see or to hear what Nigeria police will do with that old drug woman where they detain. Or sentencing her, is it like detaining or sentencing a walking cop? Okay, what's a cops? Walking cops. Our security service system lack intelligence because this woman has traded on drug from a young age, even indoctrinated her children and grandchildren inside a bad lucrative business. I think she has just formed drug dynasty. This is great opportunity for APC to introduce a rainbow or Coalitio or Coalitio. Matthew Oyinishia, Stephen, Commissioner for Entertainment, now you send a come this morning. All right, also for inside here, another voice notes.
4: Akash, good morning.
0: Morning, Chief.
4: How are you? How is your family?
0: Fine, sir.
4: Happy new week. Yes, I remember Chief Warabogo calling from Okrika. I got that woman where you say now 101 year woman.
0: Mm.
4: Where they say he don't old.
0: Mm.
4: He never old though. There is woman where she be for Port Harcourt when they pass. The woman called me. I just say she need help. I put hand for pocket to give her money. She said no, say she don't need my money, that she has money. Say, how are you? I say I'm fine. Say, you are handsome man. I like you. I want you to know my house. Don't worry, anything you want, I will give to you. At least I'm very rich. I'm very okay. Now I say, say, make her follow her go house. Now I go look there and say, hey, this woman, wait, they here. If my mama old rich like this, I'm for happy. 95 years. If my mother rich like this, I'm for happy. That's the thing. The local government money them. When did they talk about other party? My brother, are they one Nigerian, so they don't they burn people's house for Rivers State to make they take time. Oh. You go talk anyhow, they go send people come burn your house, so and government don't go talk. Because they don't want to talk. They don't care for security. But their election the day after, oh. I beg, make Nigerians know how they go talk. On air. Thank you very much, Harry Chief. What am I going to call it from Bukrika?
0: Thank you, Chief.
5: Okay, Akas. Headline of interest. Since when you they talk all the headlines, where you they talk, not be almost the same thing we they talk every day. Even I see this government for this country, whether they know the zero do, or they know the year one do, me, I don't understand. And we will just they follow them. Eh? Like zombie. Every day with a complaint, with a shout, I beg. Nigerian government, our president, senator, all of them away there, any corner one, the moon let the country, they could not make and make it good. I come in peace and I go in peace. I don't tire. We talk today, we not hear killing. We go hear kidnap, we go hear this one. Now we will talk of electricity, talk of water, talk of refinery. It will be the same thing. Now the share president, they come again. I'm gonna make the refinery. Bubble juice. I hear. Beg, I don't go. No man from Belgium. Thank you. I guess woman and milk, maybe one of time. Maybe now you meet to touch and me fine.
0: All right, thank you so much, Lola Mary Jane. So happy birthday to you in advance. We shall celebrate you. 18 minutes past 9 o'clock today, Monday, 24th day. And I go say thank you to everybody we put Matt on top of your committee this morning. I say thank you for your contribution. Tomorrow by 8:30, join us. We could talk more about our Nigeria issues. All right, before I go sharply knock on Agbedun, make a tell on this information. In case you define skill to learn, you define training to go, Winners Chapel, where they for inside Rumola, opposite everyday supermarket for Port Harcourt here. They join body together with a Safe Life International Oil and Gas Technology. They present a free oil and gas maritime safety and cyber security. Okay, so they go train you on top of HSE 1, 2, and 3, and also advanced HSE. They go also train you on top of industrial rigging, scaffolding, earth caregiver, roastabout, pipeline and the argon welding, crane and the forklift operation, first aid, CPRO, fire watch, and many other. Then they go train you. All right, and the training, they come with 100% practicals and also international recognized certificates. Then they go give you after the training. The date where they go start, now Monday, where they come, so on the 31st of August, so then they will start, they go end them on the 11th of September, will be Friday for inside the same year. Time, now 8 o'clock in the morning, now be the training, so not miss them. 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So rush now to Winners Chapel for Rumola with the opposite everyday supermarket, Port Harcourt. 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Now, it be Ibikari Samuel, now be name. 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All right, Moko and Jogbedu, 9:30 na Tinkele Tori, make you not touch the die. My name na Diplomatic Akas Baba on a good morning. Mandato, now sing this one. The title na Apartheid. Now be the title. Make on a flexer.

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2: Yes, we'll be talking. Good morning on top this morning. 30 minutes to 9 o'clock. But it's balance for inside 9 o'clock for studio, Niger 92.7. Time to reach for Tinkly to this morning, don't yes, the Dangote refinery themselves don't carry, so said they don't make free petroleum products delivery, so that they don't increase and go reach almost number and even a Nasarawa state will be free delivery for marketers. That's why the refinery talks, yes, so said this one they want to make it reduce for them and make petroleum price safe follow reduce. Still on top this morning, well done yesterday, Vice Presidential Candidate for Inside Nigerian Democratic Congress, NDC, Rabi Okwankwaso, where you don't carry my talks in the 2027 general elections, and between Nigerians, so they don't press their neck, and those people where they're responsible to press their neck. So, where Okwankwaso, he carry my this one, as in the comment on top of the Presidential Campaign Council of the APC, as in talks, the thing just the wonder and for I, whether APC, they try to save the country or did they even try to continue the hardship when Nigerians they face. It's our River State. Hold on, yes, River State Governor Agasin Fubara. We don't call on a lawyers. They made them very, very committed. Continue to uphold the rule of law and continue to make sure say, our constitution is stand kakaraka instead of doing to the pass judgment without the constitution. Where the governor Ikarima signed this one on top of your statement during the 2026 NBA conference. We'll be Shelley for inside Pitakwa. On top of Burundi abroad, well done, yes, at least 30 people, now then don't kick bucket. After heap of dirty, he don't fall, yakata, he don't collapse for inside Guinea. Well, according by the Guinea Prime Minister, when him na Amadou Ba, he don't carry my talk, said he don't even pack plenty excavators, come, make it for push the dirty, go one side, made him for bring out the plenty dead body, where this dirty don't fall for their head, where they don't kick bucket, and plenty others don't even munjo. On top sports, well done, you see the Ballon d'Or ranking for the month of August 2026, where you don't come outside, as you be saying a score 90, now then bring and come outside. According by their ranking, they don't carry my talks in a Real Madrid forward, Kylian Mbappe, now carry number one position for inside the ranking, while Barcelona forward, youngster, we name Lamine Yamal, now follow as number two position.

Bayern Munich striker Harry Kane, he can carry number 3 position. Rodri can carry number 4 position. Manchester City striker Erling Haaland can carry number 5 position. On top jolly ten man, well done yesterday, Nollywood actor Taiwo Hazan, where everybody know as Ogogo, we don't kick buckets, where they say they go bury him today. Well, no forget say Taiwo Hazan, they go bury him today after

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1: 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We want Ubonga OAP. Good life, the spectacular. Oh my yakayaski, miti yaski, took baski, the pile. Ishak you. Say. Them not they use clear eye, they do wrong so. 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If you want to tori your lover,
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0: All right, KNI 2.7 Nigeria FM. Just 1 minute remaining, 12 o'clock. Stand attention. We're also going to the next segment of It Makes Sense, Abby. You know, makes sense. How they go? How the day? How every? How the choppings? How everything for you? Your own side. Well, I see they remind you, like some of my colleagues here, then they happy, say sun, they shine, say they are close. Better go watch club because this is the important. Every day rain. You know, they funny at all. When you wash clothes, you know, see you dry for house. Your house is smell clothes. Especially socks. For men, the way they wear socks. When they reach us now, the socks got a smell. you spread towel, never spread all those things. And gradually, holiday will soon come to an end. I don't really know when they go resume. Whether on 7th or be when 7th, I don't even know. But I know say, gradually, don't they reach end. And may God bless every parent to be able to pay the school fees on time. No papa or mama go pay half school fees. This time around, every father, every mother will get child for school. You go pay full school fees in Jesus' name. Say amen. You no go they pay half. You go just pay everything. If they say na 200, you pay. If they say na 300, you go just pay at once. You know, come they beg. Say, give me tomorrow. May them pay salary. Give me next month. You know, go work like that. If you believe, say amen. Amen. All right, okay. All right, yesterday na Sunday. Oh, say you go to church yesterday to go and praise Baba God and tell Baba God, thank you for what you don't do for the last week. And thank you what you won't do for the following week. All right, for Nollywood industry, they've been losing somebody yesterday, legend again. We died yesterday. Taiwo Asan, a.k.a. Ogogo. Died yesterday at the age of 66 years old of cancer. Just when they just come out and say the cancer don't reach stage 4, you know, today, Ingo. And now this year again, we lose another actor like that. Alex Ikubo also still on cancer level where he died. So very, very sad, very sad. Very sad one for the industry. Okay, now everything, even on top of the whole industry, now so did they write, say, sad one. 101-year-old grandma, they arrest him as NDLEA uncover cocaine where she hide inside fufu. Mama don't reach 101, still won't make money. For 101 years old, instead of getting close to God, hide fufu, bad medicine, cocaine inside fufu. Yeah, but always say, you know, I no one call her name. Oh, they write her name here. No one call her name. From Ogun State, Ikene. Why now? 101 years old. Wow. It's well, while inside the well. Oh, my extremely dark skin almost got me killed. Fitness instructor. Now in the yarn that one. All right, okay, still on still for inside here. Mother of three beaten to death by husband side chick after confronting her over the affairs. Chai, side chick beat the woman to death. It is well. Strategy strike as woman dies for federal FU team in a registrar. Dan Ladi Malan car crash. Police arrest Tokbo Shoba Loba Prophet Itunu over mysterious death. Police arrests Anambra woman Chinwokonko found carrying 12 million naira in cash. Okay, still on still for inside here. Edo governor it's Kasi Chuku apologizes to Davido, withdraw performance ban. Okay. Zambia model Lisa Mutambo 25 dies mysteriously after nights out with friends. After any major surgery in Nigeria, have a scan to check your organ are intact. One man in the advice. You don't come or wait till they try talk now. You know, when all of them don't go this abroad, come back, their brain go begin to touch, they begin to talk, they miss scaffold anyhow. So now they try to say Nigerian doctors, they remove people organ. This well, while inside the well, I don't know what to talk. All right, it makes sense. I mean, you know, makes sense. 0704-494-927. Now the WhatsApp, 9 be that one.
1: Hey, it's okay. 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

All right, okay, 92.7 Nigeria FM. Yes, sir. How you go? How every day go for you? How you be? Make sense, Abi? No, make sense. 30 minutes up past 12 o'clock here. And we'll do it together for this beautiful afternoon. No shaking, nothing does you, nothing sengebenge at all. But we'll take informate from my hand for here. The Supreme Royal Association of Traditional Herbal Medicine Practitioners, they present Southern Regional Summit and Award Investiture 2026 of Royal Icons and Excellence. 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Time, 11 o'clock for morning. The venue, now Obiakpo Local Government Council Headquarters, River State. Supreme Royal officially they invite the who and who in traditional herbal medicine practice, traditional worship centers, where get traditional prophets and prophetess, native doctors, people we hold on for, traditional bone setters, traditional birth attendants, community leaders, chiefs and kings, where they within the 17 states or the southern region, that especially invite una to attend and identify with the surroundings in line with a national mandate on development, documentation, certification, and regulation of traditional medicine nationwide. Best way bring the information put from my hand. Naima Mataba, Ambassador Dr. Abdul Razak Tuare, National President Sakin Magani Kasa Hausa, His Royal Eminence King Promise Ambassador Onyeche Promise Obinda, National Secretary General Surat King of Traditional Herbal Medicine Southern Nigeria. Unity in tradition, strength in healing. All right, now the information I get from Naomi that. So tomorrow, when I come, last one I go get meeting tomorrow. All right, it makes sense. I mean, it don't make sense, Naomi Day. Lights don't make sense for your own area. Make I know what it don't make sense or it don't make sense for your own area. More know for inside here so that it go day good. Well, for me, lights don't day good. Small. Bad road suspend roadworthiness requirement for vehicles for southern Nigeria. Comedian, I go die. I go save. Now, they tell federal government. Comedian, I go save. Now, they tell federal government. Now, true self, you go to check roadworthiness for motor. Where did they check them for? When the road itself, you know, good. Then they check motor whether they roadworthy. Eh? What did they check? It is well, though. While inside the well. All right, we'll see, check the go. Somebody here, they cry. How I survive as my husband and two children die after eating amala. Widow, they speak.

Chai. Sad one. Grow a thick skin if you desire fame. To me, the one innocent affects about it. 19 years old boy fought to in debt alongside Papa Trump, claims former President Joe Biden. Officials drove your independence. Married woman should be allowed to go on girls by touts demanding money on Lagos Road. They assault and say that they ask money. After being arrested for selling cannabis in Ogun State, they release them on road. They still sell cannabis, they sell cocaine, and ignore all of them. For 101 year old at that age. Try, mama. Wow, this is well, though. Nigeria must not become a killing field. With the yan that one. Peter Obina in the talk that one. And one man leaves tired 7-year-old son alone on Mount Fuji during family hike. Leaving son for that mountain, Mount Fuji. Togo says he has serious evidence against detained French filmmakers. Bayelsa police rescue woman after 26 day in kidnap den, arrest suspects. Two killed as DSS and security for

accident for you, babe. Somebody say picking everything where they read things now. So that I die, inside news. So nothing I they see for you now. They read though. I know if they come read another thing. Oh, you want make a read? Say somebody win 50 million naira. Married woman die in a house in Abuja. And neighbors they did not know. Wow. He escaped naked, but his past found him in Asu, Imsu. All right. Okay. Don't cry, my princess. So we'll go final message to daughter Kira Taiwo. Say, don't cry, my daughter. But there's no how where the daughter no go cry. My married ex-girlfriend want to sleep with me because I'm scared. But me, I'm scared. Dark lover, the young that one. Say him, the fear. All right. Federal government don't start demolition of Qatar Bridge to build a new one. Qatar Bridge for Lagos. They won't build a new one. Wow. Very good. Very good. Very good. Okay. They say Saudi Arabia, Turkey, Pakistan invited Iran to join Mecca Defense Pact. All right. Okay. Still with it for inside here. And workshop show they go this beautiful afternoon for inside here. As I remind you again, thank God for the sun. Thank God for the rain. Thank God for everything. Everything they go well. As they say, everything good, everything nice, everything kappa kappa.

Tony with Fresh, and also other songs we don't play for here, we could check them. We'd also play Corey De Bello with High. Dengue Pose, who sing that one? Boy, Hikeman. Noel with Mercy. Tavis in Singo Chejumbo. Sonorita with Alva. And Maxi sing Emotions. Okay. As Nollywood, they mourn the death of Ogogo. And they say Ogogo final message 2 weeks before in death, intelling daughter. We share exchange, emotional exchange with his daughter. Kira Taiwo 2 weeks before death, telling her to remain strong and assuring her that he will be fine. Kira conversation on Instagram, July 26th, saying daughter, to say, don't worry, say, don't worry, I'll be fine. If you cry to make me sad, I will start to think of go right. The actor, now Muslim, encouraging daughter to remain hopeful and trust in Allah. Be strong, I'm strong, nothing is going to happen to me, inshallah. If you do, then don't cry, my princess, he added. Responding to her father, well, very sad. No wonder the girls made them wait till she won't see the father before they bury him. Google gonna say, I love you to my princess. They died yesterday, 3 p.m. afternoon to be buried. Burial announcement go day announced by Jide Kosoko very soon. And they say they go bury him from his hometown, Ilaro, for inside Ogun State today, according to Islamic rites. Wow. Okay. May his soul rest in perfect peace. Really a touching one. No, the girl has been saying the father is sick. Immediately reach stage 4, you know, to stay long. Lagos State government mourn. They say Ogogo death, a great loss to creativity, cultural community, saying a great loss to the community. Article subsidy proposal designed to make petrol affordable. Okonkwo, now in the end, that one. All right. Odumodu Black doubles down on allegation against Black Bones amid ongoing wahala between two of them. Bandit Okwara teacher, despite 12 million naira ransom payment, they demand additional 5 million naira. I never felt pain like this before. Singer Magics, I see money, mama. Popular Nigerian general overseer, Pastor Adamson, Aremegbe, they say he don't die. Oh. Singer Wasua Inde, Malaika cry on stage after hearing the news of Ogogo death. Ah, they say he cry. No be small, oh. Gunmen reportedly killed two security operatives, six rifle for inside Plateau State. Bandit killed two local, adopt doctor and woman for inside Kaduna community. Ogun State mourned death of veteran actor Taiwo Asan. They mourned the death. Painful void in Nigerian creativity community. Article mourns Taiwo Asan. Two killed as DSS rescue kidnapped victims. 450 million ransom demand for inside Imo State. Okay. All right. Okay. Not shaking nothing. Does you notice? Sengemen get by 1:30. Tinkling to the way concern River State, Nigeria, Africa, nobody will go show face.

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1: Open year for Tinkling News on Top Niger

Good afternoon, my better country people. Make your jacket and wear away. Go see 30 minutes. Now don't sit and get the bar for inside 1 o'clock. And time you don't reach for the tinkly story. For inside the first story, they don't talk with the Minister of Information and National Orientation, will be Mohammed Idris. He don't come out to come begin the talk. Oh, say see that kind of them for sitting talks that kind of thing. Like you know, to say for him in agree. Oh, after them that being now, he them write that one for inside that statement. In conjunction minister, did you pass this day matter? Say in fact, the soft since they remove subsidy, say plenty money will be say they don't recover and plenty income they don't get for inside the country as you consider economy. Say if they come bring back this subsidy, say that kind of thing. You know, good to say for him. You know, agree at all. And for inside another story, as it concerns River State, pensioners for inside River State, they don't come out to come begin the talk. So allegedly, say the state government, they owe them more than 100 million naira of their gratuities and pensions, so they never pay. The pensioners, they may earn this one, this allegate during one press talk for inside Port Harcourt, where they come begin they use their hand and their mouth, so they beg the state government to say make them with immediate alacrity, settle all their

0: standing in Tensor River State. River State Police Commander don't begin the torchlight. They investigate inside Finima community, for example, in the local government area of His Royal Highness Dagogo Brown. Then Toko say he narrowly escaped death after he say some gunmen then just bounce enter inside their cultural masquerade display. Come begin they shoot. In fact, then begin they target in palace. This one then Toko say happen on Saturday. And for inside nobody able to read Israeli Prime Minister will be Benjamin. He don't come out to come begin the Toko say Makachuku. Say no Palestinian state if it control and we be say then they under Iran, then none of them go fi establish their state for inside Gaza or the West Bank for as long as him be the prime minister. Benjamin be make this declaration on top in X handle on Saturday and Sunday as he come begin the attack and then talk or say then they attacking political opponent ahead of the Israel's upcoming election. And for inside Cherry Sports, Port Harcourt, they don't talk, so they don't confirm them as the host city for the 2026 Nigerian Premier Basket and Ball League playoff for the fourth time. For four consecutive year. In fact, then Toko said this one follows slight adjustment by the league management committee of the Nigerian Basketball Federation. In fact, then Toko said this playoff they also call the phase three. Then say originally then Toko say go hold on the 22nd to 29th of August. Where then been Toko say go hold that time. But now then Toko say go hold from the 29th of August to the 6th of September. The game then talk will say go take place for inside the basketball stadium on 59 Niger Street, Port Harcourt Township, River State. And for inside entertainment, filmmaker and producer Funke Akindele then talk will say she dey celebrate her birthday today. And in fact, with better message and gratitude to Baba Godey, where we say she don't carry her hand, her mouth to bless her, begin to thank Baba Godey. Say the way we say Baba Godey give her better life and can sustain her, plus including say the way we are career, if the wakaku reach the permanent site, she can begin to thank God. In fact, she hand this one on top of social media, as she can begin to talk, we say, well, for inside this her career, plenty challenges, plenty mistakes, but she still use her mouth to say the thank Baba Godey. Now the story I go take about break for inside our Tinkly Tory for inside 92.7 Niger FM by 4:10 I go bring on a more Tinkly Tory. You make it no anywhere, make it no change the dial. My name na Happiness India.
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3: 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Oh, yeah, sharply, make we join begin for Walk Job Show. 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From 10 a.m. to

All right, Lucky, yeah, and as Lucky, yeah, and he called this one Tilda, and I was thinking he called the title of the song. And the other one, yeah, before this one from Bella Shmada, I think called that one Happy Song, then they happy. All right, okay, 92.79 JFN, and we're there inside on a beautiful afternoon, yeah. You're with day, and I they go for you, how every, how the choppings, how everything they go. Okay, it'll go well. I read another information given up for year, and this one they come from pensioners for inside River State say that they owe them over 100 billion naira retirement benefit by River State government. Chairman of Nigerian Union of Pensioners, who named as Sammy AK, been talked this one for press briefing today. Employee with government to pay them according to their life, where we say this is so challenging. Sammy AK also raised concern on the emergence of splinter group, where it also goes by the name National Association of Retirees of River State Government. You know, tell members of the public and the River State Government never to have anything to do with the group. The Chairman National Nigerian Union of Pensioners for River State, Sammy AK, also laments since the beginning of the executive after the election in April this year, guidance to the union day for inside line. Pay pensioners, some of them get health issues, some of them things no day too fine for them. I beg, with the beg, more than help them.

Tornado from Ira Star. Yes, Tornado be down from Ira Star. 92.7 Niger FM, 9 with day, and time don't reach for another informate. Now I won't tell you that for inside here. And this informate, now all the things we say will happen tomorrow. As the Supreme Royal Association of Traditional Herbal Medicine Practitioners, so wrapped up, they meet, they say they represent Southern Regional Summit and Award Institution 2026 of Royal Icon and Excellence. That they meet tomorrow. Date, 25th August, Tuesday, 2026. Time, 11 o'clock for morning. The venue now, Obiakpo Local Government Council, Headquarters, River State. Supreme Royal officially, they invite to who is who for traditional herbal medicine practice, traditional worship centers, we get traditional prophets and prophetess, native doctors, offer holders, traditional bone setters, traditional birth attendants, community leaders, chiefs and kings, whether within the 17 states of the southern region, say that they especially invite Una to attend and identify with the Surata in line with a national mandate on development, documentation, certification, and regulations of traditional medicine nationwide. Announcer, now M.I. Mataba, Ambassador Dr. Abdul Razak Touare, will be National President Saki Magani Kasa Hausa, and His Royal Eminence King Promise Ambassador Onyeche Promise Obinna, now be National Secretary General Surab, King of Traditional Herbal Medicine, Southern Nigeria. Unity in Tradition, Strength in Healing. All right, okay, so tomorrow by 11 o'clock for morning, now gather there for inside Obi Akpo. So if you not say be traditional worshiper or be abalis, the same call of now come tomorrow for the gathering we now go do tomorrow for inside Obi Akpo local government area. All right, still Nigeria for now with the inside. So on this beautiful Monday afternoon, and this one to come from Fizzy West, ahead of the game, ahead.

0: color, or whether you be man or woman, pikin or oga, you fit to jolly with us and the Delta program with a package for you.
1: Nigeria FM. I would like to say big thank you to everybody waiting with me from 10 o'clock. Conrish now. God loves you. God loves a cheerful listener. In case you send me a message on WhatsApp, our internet did down, and I know can read your message. No verse for me. The internet did down. Once you come, I say but more. I beg. God bless. Take a photograph. Express.

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1: 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I appreciate you, Bella.
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2: Why them not go there active? When did they always listen to Flanger? We want Ubonga OAP. Good life, the spectacular. Oh my yakayaski, miti yaski, took baski, the pile. Isha Q.
1: Say.
2: Them not they use clear eye, they do razo. 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

0: in it. What if it is what you buy?
1: Now all we are going to use cook now. 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
0: Eh? 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
1: Something when I shaking the money and it dey do me well.
0: Hey, Jeanette. 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
1: Which one make I come buy?
0: 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Fortified with vitamin A.
1: Na correct choice for me and my family.
0: Yes, nah. 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
1: True talk, oh, thank you, my friend. I appreciate you, Wella.
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1: Oh yeah, now here we go, here we go.
2: 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If you say they use clear eye, they do wrong so now get the monotone, I get the advantage.
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1: Oh yeah, now here we go, here we go. Why them no go there, auntie? When did they always listen to Flanger? We want Ubonga OAP. Good life, the spectacular. Oh my Yakwayaski, Miti Yaski, Tugbaski, the pile. Isha Q. Say. Them no they use clear eye, they do run so. Now get the monotone and get the advantage. If you want to tori your lover,
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1: Which one make I come buy?
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3: 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You know they for Inside Assembly, you dey for Inside Gragra Express, and we dey for Reverse Matters. Sorry, sir, they start late. I actually battle with my WhatsApp for you. But at the end of the day, I know if you run them, so I no get choice. I say, okay, we need to run her like that. If the WhatsApp no one arrange itself. So shapali, make we do the do for inside the do. So many stories there to talk about. Three stories for Inside Reverse Matters. I will drop them, then we'll use my phone line today. Yes, we'll use my phone line. So save my phone number for you to take call me. 090-260-90927. 090-260-90927. Today na Monday. Now the number 24 day for inside the month of August, where we enter 23 days ago. The show na Gragra Express, and my name na Honest Tapos. Shapali. The Defense for Human Rights and Democracy, they don't raise concern on what they call troubling cases of political violence for the state. Chairman of the group, Clifford Solomon, for interview, in con cry out to say the level of violent attacks, arson, threat to lives, properties, and war songs where they go on so, say don't take center stage. Oh. The group, the Cossi call on Nigerian state, the democratic institutions, all law enforcement agency, say may them get up, oh, may them do their work. Their core responsibility now to protect, to promote, and to strengthen our democracy and citizens' rights. Where offenders, they're supposed to arrest them, prosecute them, and jail them if they find them guilty. You know, say they call based on say they burn one ADC person house recently. They go attack them, so in the call. Say come police make una do na work. Oh, come say human.

0: joy, no be small.
1: Oh yeah, now here we go, here we go. Why them no go there active? When did they always listen to Flanger? We want Ubonga OAP. Good life, the spectacular. Oh my yakayaski, miti yaski, took baski, the pile. Is your cue? Say. Them no they use clear eye, they do run so. Now get the monotone and get the advantage. If you want to tori your lover,
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3: Make we Flanger.

All right, I greet you plenty, and I welcome you to the show. Make a first apologize for that break. You know, as I talk, we just go fair. Just get some power issues when our engineers see they try to sort from inside here. We they talk about reverse matters when that cut off comes. So I talk about the appeal, say make everybody they consign based on the cases of political violence. So they caution. Say I beg, make her calm down. Alpha, what do you think? You think say this election where they come January 2027, it go different from the 2023 election? You think say it will be free and fair? Like we not go get all those ballot box snatching where people they complain, say they just can't carry ballot box, something happen for year, beavers not the work, they not fit capture me, they say they not seen my this thing. How far? I won't know. Make we talk for inside here. Another thing again, when we talk about economic activities and social life, it don't they paralyze for some part of Oyegbo local government area, especially the Oyegorom Street, Mbano, okay, Oyegorom Street, Mbano, Oyigbo, Oyigbo Urban, Umuasia, School Road, will lead to Market Street. See all those places, not be sumoti, no. The people they stay for there, for inside in Kemakolam Johnson, talk say, the road, say they bad. The shape of the road they bad, and after over 20 years, now this thing don't deal like that, and it don't make life unbearable. Now, so they tell you so. Other people waiting for inside there talk to our tripper. They can't talk how the road condition don't affect their economic life. Now, see the road there where they mention for me, so that you, in case you want pumat, you do Igbo side. If you pumat, my WhatsApp number, my WhatsApp don't they work. If you message or send voice note right now. I tell you, see, the places they name them as Oyegorom Street, Mbano, Grand Side, I beg. I won't hear from you direct. Meanwhile, the final gist for Inside Rivers Matters. Youth of Ogoni, where they under the umbrella of Ogoni Youth Federation, they don't reject the 40-slot NNPCL employment to youth of Ogoni. The youth, they talk this, they give this rejection during the inauguration of the planning committee for the Ogoni Youth National Congress over the weekend. The president Ogoni Youth Federation, Legbosi Yama Bana, as in a brief journalist, can't describe the 40 slot, say they're too small. He used a Ibokola and Patry, and he say they're inadequate for them. The president Ogoni Youth Federation, Legbosi Yama Bana, talks say, the Ogoni Youth National Congress, they go create a platform for decision making and present the opportunity for Ogoni youth to take stand on their future and development. Tori Person reports say the Ogoni Youth National Congress Planning Committee will get their chairman as Comrade Kukang Joseph, Tori Person reports that the Ogoni Youth National Congress Planning Committee, we get a chairman as Comrade Kukang Joseph, say they compromise of member. Okay, they comprised, not compromise. Okay, now mistake with the way they say right time. Tori Person reports that the Ogoni Youth National Congress, where the Planning Committee chairman and Comrade Kukang Joseph, he still get as members, he get members from six kingdoms of Ogoni. So make you know, we get Ogoni Youth Federation, and then we get Ogoni Youth National Congress, two different persons. And the Ogoni Youth National Congress get members from the six kingdoms. Remember I said the major thing I declare here, we say they don't reject the 40 slot from NNPCL. Anyways, wait till you get to tell me about all within I drop for grant. My WhatsApp number they open. If you send me message or you send me voice note, my WhatsApp number is 0704499 4927. 0704499 4927. Harvard.
Now the title of the song, I've had Hako actually, by the title of a song by Ha.

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0: Good afternoon, Abeta Country people. Make you check your time. Where you go? It's 10 minutes. I don't sit and get the bar for inside 4 o'clock. And time we don't reach for the tinkly tory. For inside the first story, they don't talk. Said United States mission for inside Nigeria. They don't carry their hand. If they want all those people business, then they go apply for visa. Say make them stop or to they submit fake document to them. In fact, they come again, they talk. Say anytime we say they submit this fake document, they say the thing now, but then they come checkmate them. Say they're fake. Say the thing they go reach U.S. government agency. So, say if they continue like that, so say then go stop Nigerians from applying for visa to the U.S. The mission, yeah, this one, on top the official X account today. And finds another to read. They don't talk. Say the former Senate leader Ali Dume, he don't begin to tell opposition parties so. Say make una focus on the President Bola Tinubu performance, the better things when he don't do and other things when he talks and go do instead of So they check in certificate, academic certificate to say that kind thing a distraction for the 2027 general election. He do maybe be saying one of the bonge person for inside the PC in MB. Yeah, this one for one statement today for inside Abuja. I think I begin the talk. Say this one and the checkmate to President Bola Tinubu credentials, his certificate to say this one and just to make sure say then distract him for inside the 2027 general election. And for inside the River State, today don't talk. We say those people be saying are them organized that no go grey waka we happen on Thursday and Saturday. Against we be say then talk. We say the way we be say one chance if they operate for Port Harcourt. They don't talk. Say on Wednesday, then go meet with the River State Commissioner of Police, Olubenga Adepoju. Here, this one they won't talk. Plenty ways on how to make sure say then stop this one chance operation for inside we state. The meeting and talk will say now one of the organizers now confirm this one for inside one statement today. And for inside the able to read on talk will say Andy Bonham and don't talk saying don't meet with Ukraine President Volodymyr Zelensky. This one on his first foreign visit as the prime minister for inside Kyiv. And then talk will say that meeting will be smarting and talk plenty matter as he concerned the katakata where they go on between Russia and Ukraine. Well, Bonham con talk will say despite say Russia they bring plenty threat, but they don't con talk will say UK he could continue to the support Ukraine. And for inside Cherry Race UEFA, they don't talk, say they don't set 2nd of September as the deadline for clubs to go submit their list A squad for the 2026-2027 Champions League phase. Then Toko say the club, well, they allow each club to register at least the maximum number of 25 players. And for inside entertainment, Nigeria influencer when they call Priscilla Ojo and her husband, they don't finally reveal the face of their son as he say they marking first birthday today. Well, this couple they can't share the picture of this their son on top of their Instagram today after he say they don't hide in face for a long time. Then talk says they born this weekend for inside Canada on the 24th of August 2025. So today we're marking first birthday. They don't finally showcase and show face in face on top of social media. Now this story I go take a break for inside our Tinkly Tori for inside 92.7 Nigeria FM by 6 o'clock. I could bring on this story another better Tori for inside our Ogbonge Tori. Make you no go anywhere, make you no change the dial. My name na Happiness India.
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0: cap, when I say no cap.
1: 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Yeah. But you knew that. Like the Pope.

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It's not only my weed, it's getting better with time. Our music now is opening doors you can never close. They tell me that Afro's bigger than heroin on older hove. Now everything that's on me is customized to my frame. All is Nigerian made, except for the dollar. 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I think with all the luggage that I'm taking, I'm over the weight. 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

0: people, you know, get as you go school rich, you know, if you tell me the first woman wear rose bole and fish. If you fit, I don't wait to make you knock me. 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Usha!
1: All right, good evening for inside this evening. I greet you plenteously and I welcome you to the show. If you check your time now, 30 minutes now, it take quarter past 5. 30 minutes time, we go sit down for 6 o'clock. Remember, 6 o'clock now when our Ogbonge is going to come meet you. Today na Monday and the number 24 day for inside the month of August, so we enter 23 days ago. Now, Gagra Express, you listen to. And for inside Gagra Express, we don't enter inside that program when the carry can give you law and property. Yes, with Engineer Samuel and Dr. Prince Joel, the day we meet for inside studio already, so the house full for us to talk about things as it take consign you. We will learn a lot today, even as we talk about properties. We talk about where property they, the ones where you feel investing, the ones where you feel buy and call yourself landlord. We will still talk about things where you need to know for inside law today. Dr. Prince Joel will talk to us about the statutory law and native law and custom as it concern women inheritance. But first, we can let my guests them in, welcome them for inside studio. Good evening, Engineer Summer.
2: Good evening. Thank you very much.
1: Welcome to the show.
2: I greet Rivers people.
1: I hear.
2: I greet everybody.
1: Yeah. Dr. Prince Joel.
3: Yes, so
1: have fun.
3: Welcome. Yeah, good to be here again.
1: So you say apologies are not there with you on Monday. Because my get away, body go do me. This body needs rest.
2: I tell you.
1: And I recently lost one of my very close friends. So if they make anything do me, I won't just rest.
2: Oh, condolence.
1: May not be like saying I'm stressed now.
2: Yes, yeah, so.
1: Yes, so now welcome.
2: Thank you very much. Thank you.
1: Okay, before I formally talk to Dr. Prince, well, make Engineer Samuel.
2: Yes.
1: More talk about your business.
2: Yes.
1: Your son, your properties, where you get for the public. How far?
2: Okay, just like we are really getting feedback, you understand? You know, say when you do something and you don't get feedback, you'll be like saying, I play, you they play. Our properties for Port Harcourt, now one of the, you know, strongest company we don't do Port Harcourt now, we bring solution to real estate problem. You understand? We bring solution to real estate problem. We know they rush to enter into land transaction. We calm down, do due diligence, then make sure say all the property way we they carry come outside, then a better property way people go fit invest, then they no go get problem. So our property still they know we don't add more too. You understand? You get some people where they ask me, say, you know, get property will fit just by building and moving, that property don't de. For in a car, you agree with me that development don't move. Well, Port Harcourt don't they congested development, don't move to Eneka, move to Igrita, move to Omagua. So yes, we don't get some sharp properties for Eneka, where person fee come in, you go buy, you go build, you go move in. Some facilities where go give you that confidence, say you go fee buy, you know, build, move in. Now something like street light don't they already.
1: Okay.
2: Security don't they for the estate already. Then transformer, this waiting in the call federal light.
1: Yes.
2: Don't they there, that place already.
1: Wow.
2: And everything where you need to, you know, live life better, they there. Security tight, the road network, they very, very okay. So that property now, we don't get on. We get on like last week, we get on like 15 plots.
1: Wow.
2: And 10 people don't subscribe for 10 plots. So they remain 5 plots now.
1: Wow.
2: You understand? And the property just, they go for just 14 million naira.
1: 14 million
2: 14 million
1: naira.
2: Per plus 464.
1: So now buy
2: meter.
1: And build.
2: Buy, build, you move in.
1: For which location again?
2: Just in the car by the ring road.
1: Okay.
2: Just beside the flyover. Just after in the car flyover, you get the property.
1: Okay.
2: Where don't they develop? People, they stay there already. You get neighbors already. Now so the property day. So I know one just begin to talk about my old property and I make a shoot this new one. In case of person we say I want the one where I go, I don't want this landlord problem again. I want build, I want moving. So now this kind of property now I bring today.
1: Okay.
2: Then just subscribe and subscribe immediately, yes.
1: Now then they call buy and build.
2: Buy
1: immediately.
2: And build, yes.
1: All right. But sharply before I talk to Dr. Prince Joel, apart from this property, you get other ones with it of lesser price,
2: yes,
1: or more.
2: Yes. The the property we'll get for Omagua now just 4.5 million naira. That one now something where you go fit buy, you go fit build though. But you know, say we now truth we go out tell you, but you know go fit just go stay there. Except you just want, you understand, more of investment kind of property.
1: Okay.
2: But if you build there, if it's stable in 2 years' time, people feel live there comfortably. That one are just 4.5 million naira. And the property they go 6 million by September. Because we don't fence the place, we don't get the place. We they build the security house as I talk to you now.
1: Wow.
2: And very soon now they bring in street lights. So as they bring in this development, means say definitely the property not go there the same price. You go see definitely go up. But waiting with they sell that one now, where they call that one Pioneer's Garden.
1: Pioneer's Garden,
2: powered by property Pioneer's Limited.
1: Estate,
2: yes. We get about 200 and something plus there, which people don't they subscribe, go far. You understand? That one now just 4.5 million naira. We're going to get another one on the ring road for Ineka, just at the back of Pamo University. That one just go for 12.5. That one now also buy, build, and move in.
1: Oh, buy,
2: also
1: build, buy, and move in.
2: Yeah, buy, build, and move in.
1: Okay, all these properties where you talked, where you mentioned now, so agreements of your and everything they inside the money?
2: Everything they inside the money. Everything they inside the money.
1: Okay.
2: We don't capture all those things. Put them inside the money. So you don't go stress, you see, when you come, you can't do survey. And a register survey now would they give. We don't register the place already. So what would they give now? A register survey and deed of conveyance. Yes. All the this in there inclusive inside the money we they talk about. Yes.
1: All right. Sharply, what if the phone number we specifically reach you if somebody they interested in all this property where you mentioned now?
2: Okay, our official line remain 090
1: 377
2: 399-60.
1: Call him again.
2: 090-377-399-60. Now the number if you take Rishos with that, yes.
1: Okay, and where your office day?
2: 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At our office day.
1: All right.
2: Just so, close to a loose roundabout flyover.
1: Before I come back to you again, I go talk to Dr. Prince Joel. 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And also you mentioned Pioneer's Garden, and we need to just listen to some messages. Will they show back?
2: Thank you.
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2: All right, welcome back. As we don't show back from inside Nigeria FM 92.7 Port Harcourt. Remember, I clear you before, say the program. Now, we dey call Law and Property with Dr. Prince Joel and, of course, Engineer Samuel for inside here. Engineer Samuel don't talk, but if you know one thing when this program they do, when property pioneers they do, when law and property they do, we say, not be just to tell you, say, okay, buy this property. They say they try as much as possible to open your mind to the things where you need to know about real estate, about property, about your landlord, about you as a tenant. So time don't reach for us to enter inside that segment for inside here. Once again, welcome Dr. Prince Joel.
3: Yeah, thank you, of course. I greet you.
2: So today, maybe we'll start with...
3: Yes.
2: What did the law generally talk about women inheriting property for Nigeria? I know say sometime 2 years ago, I mean, during the tenure of a former governor Yusuf Wike, he get an inheritance law where they put for this, where the River State House of Assembly put. I don't forget what it be detail, but I think he favor women and inheritance. And all that. But more talk about, explain for us. What did the law talk?
3: When it comes to women inheritance, it's a very sensitive topic. Because a lot of women don't carry their family members, go court, go fight for their rights. You know, but it's better that we understand. In River State, inheritance is governed by two major laws.
2: Okay.
3: Two major laws. One are the statutory law, the one made, and the other one are the native law and custom of the people. You understand? Now, the problem I would always get, say, the custom law, it differ from tribe to tribe. Okay. And very often, custom, they fight with the statutory laws. There's always a conflict between the constitution and the between constitution and the court decision, custom of the people. So when we look at women inheritance, does a woman really have right to inherit in papa property? A woman get right to inherit in late husband property? A woman get right to inherit in late husband to inherit in papa property? These are very serious matter way then they happen since. But I will lay the foundation.
2: Okay.
3: Because the 1999 Constitution, especially Section 2, don't make it clear, say, nothing be like discrimination. It condemns discrimination between man and woman. There shall be no discrimination whether you be man or whether you be woman. That is the position of the Constitution. Then if you now look again, there are so many other cases where also don't buttress the fact, say, where rules say women get right to inherit either their husband's property or daughters have rights to inherit their father's property. Women have right to inherit their husband's property.
2: Okay.
3: Too many decided cases, but unfortunately a lot of community, a lot of tribe in River State here still they practice some of these things. Are you getting my point?
2: Okay.
3: Yes, in some of the tribes, it's still happening. The law is very clear. There's a popular case they call UKG versus UKG. You know, in a case where Supreme Court look into this matter and Supreme Court rules say any custom where they disallow or when allow women or widows to inherit their husband or their father's property, that law or that custom, they void, and that custom, they unconstitutional. So legally, a woman can inherit in River State. There's so many customs still they fight in many communities. If we look at the communities, you can see what they talk about.
2: Okay.
3: You understand?
2: Yes.
3: If you go place like Obiakpo, Ikwere, Emoha, you know, yes. The traditional customs still there. Land is usually what? Patrilineal.
2: Okay.
3: Land is patrilineal, as in masculine, manly, fatherly. Are you getting logic now?
2: Yes.
3: Patrilina. Okay. Now, it goes to the sons.
2: Okay.
3: You understand? Land goes to the sons. Daughters are seen as going to marry out. Daughters, if you see daughters, say daughters go marry out. Why they can't they share with property with men?
2: Okay.
3: You know, widows only get to hold the property for their children, not necessarily to own it.

0: But the reality today, because of court judgment, because of court judgment, many tribes, even in the Ikwerre families now, did they allow daughters to inherit if there are no sons?
1: Okay.
0: Did they get the point now? If there are no sons, daughters inherit. Widows can also inherit if husbands wrote a will.
1: Okay.
0: You get the point now. So if you look at all of these things, if you, even as our listeners in this thing, depending on the tribe where you come from, you go tell me and you go decide yourself the kind of practicing will happen there. If in a place like Gakana, Gokana, Tai, Eleme, they get their own tradition. You go what do they call them again? Echie. In Echie local government, these traditions are there. You go to Buguma, Bakana, Abonima, you know, Degema, these things are there. Are you getting my point? Because time no day, we may not be able to delve into custom by custom, tribe by tribe.
1: Okay.
0: But you get the point now.
1: I get the point.
0: Depending on where person they listen to right now, Ingo Fitz share your own experience to say for your own place, so now this time be the practice. But the law and case law don't settle this matter. But that's why I say constitution don't settle this matter. Statutory law don't settle this matter. A lot of customs see they fight with the position of the law. And that is where it becomes interesting. If you carry the matter, go to some Igbo land. Be you anything, you cannot inherit. You cannot inherit anything or land. If you know the first son. Some custom will not say, okay, fine. Make we leave the main house, the ancestral home. Any other person can inherit any other thing, but that ancestral home, now the first son, now in the inheritance.
1: Okay.
0: You get the point now?
1: Yes.
0: Yes. And this thing, they are applicable to so many. But today, thank God for that law, if you go to the Riverine area, a lot of business women own properties. They inherit properties. They're doing things. They're running things. But there's this strong conflict about the ancestral home. I don't know if you feel me.
1: Yes.
0: There's this strong thing. Will a woman, and I threw this question to our listeners, to also confirm whether they follow this story. Should a woman be allowed to inherit the ancestral home of his father, even though, say, law don't talk, say, women should inherit?
1: I don't get it.
0: They listen to us, if you send their message, and they told this question, women, are they allowed to inherit ancestral home, or they can just inherit every other property and leave the ancestral home to the son?
1: You waited there, you listen from Inside Nigeria FM 92.7 Port Harcourt. Now, law and property with Dr. Prince Joel and Engineer Samuel. Now, with this, so for Inside here.
0: If you be woman there,
1: or you be man, and woman don't inherit ancestral home for your family before, let us know. If you be woman and you don't inherit, let us know. Waiting there, if you don't inherit for your place, WhatsApp number is 07044994927 07044994927. I just hope say my network will let you send me message. Meanwhile, you talk something here. I be Robo Man from Delta State.
0: Fantastic. Yeah?
1: And when you talk about ancestral, I not think say the way it be for my tribe. Say
0: woman.
1: Say it go change. No, woman they inherit. Okay. But I not think say it go change when it come to ancestral home.
0: Yeah.
1: You know. For instance, my paternal grandfather don't die many years ago, but he lived life, you know, really old. But he get houses, you know, for my hometown, my paternal hometown, he get plenty houses. Now, he get twin upstairs. Now, one day here, the other one day here, and now this one, now in really this stay, now be in house. Say yes, you be first or second wife or something, you cook food. Now there you they go carry food given. Now where they sleep in garage they under where they park in 504 that time. Now when he die, even when the first son of the family, no his mama not actually did the marriage again, since he don't go, the first son a person will not come house, he stay in Lagos, but when he die, he need to call bury his father now and he come. Now, after burial and everything, he like when he not get money or get money, he do his small burial for his own units, okay? This night in canopy, this night they do a burial, do with family, then bury finish. That first house where my grandfather is still, before you talk about sharing property, after months, so you are called share property, before they discuss at all.
0: At all.
1: That building,
0: the first, to him.
1: Now your house be this. They're not the sharer.
0: They're the sharer.
1: So when you mention the ancestral, another thing say, for instance, my mother, get woman with senior arm. But you talk about in terms of capacity, wealth, and all those things, as of then, my mother, you know, was has more money, a businesswoman. But not be whether now you get money or now you were there close to papa. No sharing. This one first, now this son own, before they start sharing
0: anything.
1: Now, because the man born plenty, I guarantee you say, even the last picky where they 7 years, because the man shoot at sight, even the last picky where they 7 years, now the same room and parlor where they share give my mother, now they share give that last picking. So but they share give the women, they inherit.
0: Okay.
1: But that's first house, first say, senior son. Now that person I get, and you know they follow, and then Ingo see share from the main sharing. That one they know the sharing.
0: Funny thing now is for some custom now, a lot of daughters they sue the first son, say you know get rights to so all of them they equal. Say no discrimination.
1: I think now over civilization the process. Because as long as say no go represent the family for chief's meeting, you know, all those kind of things. Anyways. I just make a give that example. That one that, I know for sure.
0: Exactly, that one is very, very on point.
1: But for one person not born boys and a girl.
0: Civilization.
1: And what if the place, I know so you mentioned it, but what if the place of will as a for inheritance?
0: That is why it's good to have a will. If you no get a male child, before you, before the person make him try leave a will.
1: Okay.
0: You understand? Because that will speak and protect you. You know, it will help.
1: Okay.
0: Otherwise, now crisis is full everywhere. And because of civilization, a lot of customs then they change into civilization. For example, we have man picking no day, only woman day. What would you say to the daughter? So the uncles now will not leave their own, come to collect their pattern. And that is where ladies speak out. You know? And the interesting thing, I'm hoping say some people will make go comments on this. But
1: I doubt because this WhatsApp, I don't know, my network, they act up since. I don't know it is. I think now the connection, then they disturb.
0: Most of these things, what we discuss now, and I'm waiting, I don't discuss on my book, Real Estate Bible.
1: Okay.
0: Yes, Real Estate Bible. And so I wish we can have that conversation, but if we cannot have it, I go use this opportunity to recommend my books. One of that book now called the Real Estate Bible, now what they call it. It's an article, compilation of articles on this real critical legal talks. Inheritance, who has a right to inherit, co-ownership, all those topics where you will find within real estate and property. You'll find it in that book. So I'm recommending that lovers of real estate, property, custom and inheritance, all of them, should get a copy of that book because it educates them really well, very well. And they can also go to YouTube. You go to YouTube, Dr. Prince Joel on YouTube, Law and Property, Dr. Prince Joel on YouTube. Go and learn. I'm here to give out. While Sam is here to make all the money by selling his properties, my own is to educate our people, make them learn and make them savvy. So for any person really interested, make you reach out to this number via WhatsApp or text message 080. 20 55 0410 get any copies of the book 080 20 55 0410.
1: All right, make I come back to Engineer Samuel because we get just like 6 minutes remaining, 5 actually, for us to relate for you, Engineer Samuel. Yes. I know you mentioned properties where you get that time. You mentioned prices, location, and all that. But one question I really want to ask, be say, you the if somebody buy property from you now, and you say, you be engineer, you understand? You know, at least happy. This program not be just so keep person can sell property. This program not be, at least we'll get somebody who will tell you about the law, and then we'll get so engineer when go fit do when it comes to structures and all those things. You they assist clients to build.
2: Yes, yes, definitely. Just like Dr. Prince will just make mention, we not just come here to make money. We come here to make you get value for the money where you they bring.
1: Okay.
2: You understand? We are not go come radio, come because I want sell property. Then we come put up this kind of education for people. But say we they find money, mean say your money go they work for you, go get value for your money. We they also develop like the land where we sell for a greater. Which is sold out. We don't build fence. We they build a terrace. We they do two terraces now for the person. Now waiting he wants be that. He just say, we'll send the plan. We send like three plan. He can't choose one. You understand? Then choose one. We can't give him the cost. Okay. You understand? So we give him the cost. We come agree. You know, one or two negotiation will happen. We can't agree on one thing. He say, okay, go ahead. You want me the company build for him. That's what we are doing. We are developers. You understand? Sometimes when you buy property like this, okay, man, we do a fence for you. We want to secure your part. We will give you a cost. And the cost we will give you, no be the one way outside I will give you. You know, go there that expensive because we would don't do some of this documentation already with the local government and all those things. If we leave them for you, then go still come, collect money from you. But if not the company they do, nobody go say, okay, come because we don't register the land already. So now in be all those advantages. So the cost we'll go give you now just the cost price of the material. Then with the labor, we don't do your house. Some people the man who just the builder say, do you know that the cost we one engineer give them is almost times three of waiting with the work for them. So with the build, with the deliver, depending on what you want. If not only land where you want, we'll give you land. If you want more, we'll build for you, we negotiate, we'll also develop for you. Yes.
1: Okay. How long when Property Pioneers don't exist for this river state?
2: It don't exist for 3 years now. But we don't do it for 3 years now.
1: Yeah, and so far, we never get any legal trouble. See, person buy land.
2: No,
1: see,
2: no.
1: Hey.
2: No, no.
1: Person, they come say, I get them. Say, the government road pass there. We never get those kind
2: of. If we even see self, we go pause. You get one land, we'll pause for 2 years.
1: Okay.
2: To make sure, say, that problem they set sort out before we come put them for market. Okay. Why would they come on here? We see, if we beat our chest, say, our land there. Free for any encumbrances or anything because we don't do our due diligence. And we get a very strong legal backup. Very strong legal backup. You understand?
1: Right.
2: Where they see to our documentation. So now so it be.
1: All right, Shapali, where your office there again?
2: My office there, 96 East West Road, Mega Glass Complex, first floor.
1: And that phone number?
2: I just call my phone number quickly. 090-377-399-60. 090-377-399-60.
1: Yes. All right. Thank you very much for you taking a chance to sit down with us. Dr. Prince Joel.
0: Yes, sir.
1: 30 seconds. Any final message for
0: all? I'll just say, in all that you do, due diligence, documentation, and get it right, legal. Very important.
1: And as usual, before I come out, you must take message from our sponsors of this program, Property Pioneers. Make you not touch it there. My name now, Honest Takbos. And on Monday, when it's enough for 5:30, we'll be here again to tell you about law and property. And our sponsors go sit there with us, Property Pioneers. Not touch it there. 6 o'clock, Ogbonge News. Enjoy good news for inside here. Wushe, I'll see you tomorrow by 2 p.m.
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0: 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Don't forget the 7 day, very, very important. Now KC says so. Oh yeah, park, baby, you pull over.
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One video day will be said it circulate for social media where the guy they root out yam, tubers of yam, you know, from gutter water, dirty water. He soak and be like he soak the yam there till daybreak. Whether they use them take preserve the yam, I don't understand. Gutter water with dirty with black as in there. If you see and save, go nearly vomit. If they root and root how many tubers, they're plenty, they reach like over 20 tubers. You see the roots them. In the video they circulate online. And a fake. Eh? Why sickness is not go fool the country? If person chop down one now, now wahala. Eh? Disease everywhere. Kidney issue, liver, and all of that. All these things that they cause some. The fake products, it's just too much. Even the drinks them. Fake. Even the ones that we say we know before, we say an original, you know, go ever forget fake. Every Sidon Dabaru. I think NAFDA gets more work to do. Because even drugs have medicine, what would they take? Some of them are fake. Why fake products everywhere? Wait till they really happen. Wait till they happen. NAFDA need to do more work. And those will be say, the bab made a face in music because all these fake things, they make people die. They buy people anyhow. Check out the video now. Yam, tubers, they put them for gutter. Make it soak till they break. The next morning, they get really root them out. They are so they're booking the root them out. Many tubers. A person go cook down one chop now, you go cause another thing for your body. Too bad. Very, very bad. You know, if you enjoy yourself again, say, oh, you go to fear. May not go buy fake things chop, go and cause problem for your body. They get plenty work to do now, Doc. I beg. Now, they still need to touchlight and do more work for you guys. Flanger, my name, and Flanger, the name of the program. My name is Good Life. So with the, of course, with the Flanger Rise together. Watch out for Tali Nobak Badu show. They come up from 7:30, and so we'll take this special Tali number today. I will just say, sharply drop them for Facebook. It'll be facebook.com/Nigeria 97 FM. You go there. Go choose your Tali number. That's 1 to 10. Just choose anyone. And I'll go somebody Bedu with the inside for you. Watch out for Tali number Bedu show today on top of Flanger. Most of the come true. As politicians for Nigeria don't start again to campaign for the 2027 general elections, within less than 5 months away, the question don't come up again about how much it truly costs to run successfully for the office. So campaign spending, the range, you know, from the cost of advertising, organizing campaign, rallies, logistics, mobilization, election day operations, plus many other spendings. Nobody's one spendings that they do. Well, already, the ruling party, that's All Progressive Congress, APC, don't announce their presidential campaign council and appointed Dapo Abiodun, the governor of Ogun State for the southwest region of the country, as the director of fundraising. So the two major that's opposition parties, the Africa Democratic Congress, ADC, and the Nigeria Democratic Congress, NDC, they expected to announce their own campaign councils soon. So the question of how much presidential campaign cost, they come up almost every time election come around there for Nigeria, and then a question where many Sabi people believe say no one person fated talk say you know the answer. So well, this we'll just look at some of the candidates and political parties we'll see they raise money for campaign, waiting the law talk about a campaign spending estimate of waiting past campaigns been cost, and how the authorities fit monitor campaign spending. Yes, it is very, very important. So how them they raise funds for campaign? That's over the years, political parties, they adopt different methods, you know, to raise their funds to take a pursue their election campaigns. Some of these methods include sale of aspirant forms, contribution and donation from individuals and businesses, plus crowdfunding. So ahead of the 2027 general election, the APC, for example, being cashed in billions of naira from the sale of forms to their members. We, of course, we won't contest for one position or another. So the most expensive

0: Active one. Now the presidential nomination will cost 100 million naira. And with two people by President Tinubu and Stanley Osifo. Now the cheapest form, now the one for State House of Assembly will cost 6 million naira. So APC leaders tell Tori people say about 2,980 aspirants have been by forms to contest for the various elective positions, assuming say all of them by the cheapest form of 6 million naira. The APC go make more than 17 billion naira. So now the same thing for the other major political parties for the country, like the ADC, with their presidential aspirant form, the 90 million naira, and the NDC will sell their own for 60 million. Also, political parties, they usually invite Ogbonge businessmen and companies for the country to donate to support their campaign. And most times, this donation and their donors, or one of the two, they usually synonymous. We will talk more. Make a sharply enter market. Still on still, this is now Flanger.
1: Ah, Janet, what's this way you dey buy?
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1: Eh? Unbranded oil we dey put for bottle.
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1: No be lie, it's a Coco My Scene with Good Life is Spectacular. Check your time, remain some make a 10 minutes balance for inside 7 o'clock. When you knock 7, we will give you sports matter on top Nigeria FM. Not too happy with my club, Manchester United. We start the season with 2-0. Lost, but we'll go bounce back. No worry. So I said, they talk in case you just join me, that's how much they spend for campaign. And now where political parties say they raise their funds, you know, when election they come like this, you know, when you're not in here. So you can remember that for 2022, the APC famously launched a mobile application with them name, Bless Me, with them, you know, ask Nigerians to download and use them to easily donate money for the Tinubu presidential campaign. So them later announced, say some minutes after launching the app, them get donations of more than 190 million naira from people across Nigeria. So also the Labour Party candidate for the 2023 presidential election, Peter Obi, being used this crowdfunding method to raise money. Aisha Yusuf, human rights activist, and the Peter Obi supporter announced, say them raise about 595 million naira from that process. So waiting the law allow the candidates to spend. Now, the Nigeria Electoral Act talk clearly how the highest amount of money we candidates and their political parties are not supposed to spend more than during the campaign. But whether they make sure to enforce this law, now another matter altogether. But Section 92, Subsection 1-7 of the Electoral Act, Nadia, the law talk about a campaign spending and how much could be maximum. So he talks, say, the maximum election expenses to be incurred by candidates for presidential election no go past 10 billion naira, the law talks. So, and of course, for the other positions, maximum amounts now, governorship election 3 billion naira, senatorial election 500 million naira, House of Representatives election 250 million naira, State Assembly election 100 million naira, local government and area council chairmanship election 100 million naira, and I guess local government and area council councillorship election will be 10 million naira. So the electoral electoral act also talks a individual or other entity not supposed to donate to a candidate more than 500 million naira. And note, say, these figures, now according to the 2026 amendment way Nigerian lawmakers make to the Electoral Act, before now, the money, they lower. For example, for 2023 presidential campaign cost, not supposed to pass 5 billion naira, but now, 10 billion. Also, individual donations for 2023 not supposed to pass 15 million naira, but now 10 times that amount. Okay, we know the law and we follow them very, very closely. other things go follow. Maybe say we'll take a summer you as the election matter, just the hot up. But how I neck they take the monitor campaign spending, how I neck take the monitor them now, according to the Electoral Act. Now, INEC and the political party is supposed to shook head together to determine how much each party spend for their campaigns and make sure, say, you know, pass the amount where the law provide. Section 93, subsection 3 of the Electoral Act talks, say, political parties get 6 months after every election to send to INEC the audited report of their campaign spending. Down at section 93, subsection 3. Yes, that's they get up to 6 months after every election to send to INEC your detailed reports of their campaign spending. Now, this report must be signed by the auditor of the party and the national chairman together with affidavit. They must swear for courts to talk, see the reports they correct. punishment for parties where no submit their own report on time. Now 10 million naira fine, or court fit to give them a fine of 1 million naira every day until them submitted the report. So the law no talk whether INEC supposed to publish this report publicly, make Nigerians also know, see, no waiting, you know, day inside. Now, but Sabi people and the civil society organizations say this provision not this strong enough, and the INEC self no they implement them. So the social economic right and accountability projects will be set up. A civil society organization for Nigeria don't call INEC to monitor and regulate political donations and campaign financing of candidates and their political parties ahead of the 2027 election. Now, one of the oga them for SERAP will be Kolawole Oluwadare. Toxie also ask INEC to publish the audited reports of political parties' campaign spending 2023 to 2025. Greater transparency for political financing and they important to make sure, say, the 2027 elections are they conducted on top level playing field, so that citizens go fit to make free and inform their political choices. Oga Oluwadare talk for one statement with, you know, SERAP, please, of course, SERAP release on Sunday, 23rd August 2026. I guess you don't know, this is now Coco My Scene with Good Life, the Spectacular on Top Flanger, Nigeria, FN927, but I called Mekudu and Papa. This sad news, very, very sad, make people cry over the weekend. There'll be some thing, big actors and actresses, just they cry anyhow. Yes, full ground. CS full bucket, no be small. And Nigerian actor Taiwo Hassan, where many people sabi as Ogogo, don't make a final journey home on Monday 24th of August. That's will be today, after him death on Sunday 23rd August at the age of 66. Then bury Ogogo for him hometown of Ilaro, Ogun State, Southwest Nigeria. Special prayer has been take place for the pavilion during the burial, as family, friends, and colleagues pay their last respect to the actor. Ogogo died after a battle with cancer, days after his family come out to seek assistance on where they fit to treat him. His colleague Jide Kosoko have been announced the deaths on his Instagram page after Ogogo daughter been break down in tears for one live stream where she talks a papa don't die. With heavy hearts and profound sadness, you see, we announced that the passing away of Alhaji Taiwo Hassan, popularly known as Ogogo, will pass away for 3 p.m. today, that's Sunday 23rd August 2026, at the age of 66 years. Jide Kosoko, now write down for him Instagram page. Too bad. For the burial, Ogogo best friend and fellow actor Yinka Quadri break down in tears. No be small cry, and the people begin to console them. They hold them, say, don't do. Who don't die. No come, you do like that, you enjoy yourself. They've been bring in the Google cups before the mourners inside one coffin with them use with a white cloth. They use white cloth to cover them. Mourners carrying coffin around the streets for some kilometers before them reach the burial location. During the burial, them come out in body from the coffin, wrap them with white clothes, and lay them to rest inside grave. Them use a fresh plantain leaves to cover them before them pour sand to cover the grave. After Ogogo family being come out to seek assistance on where them fit treat the Ogbonge actor, Nollywood stars and fame makers for the Yoruba movie industry being gathered on Friday 21st August to offer special prayers for their colleague. One video where Ogbonge actor Yinka Quadri and Ogogo best friend post where don't go viral show as plenty prominent Nollywood personalities gather to pray for in recovery. Filmmakers come together in heartfelt prayers for veteran actor Alhaji Taiwo Hassan Ogogo to seek Allah mercy, divine intervention, and complete healing and recovery for him. Yinka Quadri write for the post on Instagram. But right now, we don't bury him today, and we pray making soul continue to rest in peace. But in case you don't know, Taiwo Hassan, an Nollywood actor that's way the popular for in multiple roles for the Yoruba films. Him done the act for very long time, and now face where people with the watch film Wella Wella, which recognize Ogogo. We also they known for in beautiful voice when it a chant at the age of 66. At the age of 66, he come from the family of twins, and then the family we come from, the family of twins. Now Ogogo come from Ogogo, now trained boxer. We know they hide in boxing skills. The actor been battled chronic ulcer for 6 to 7 years. We've been nearly take him live. And best friend, that's the Yinka Quadri. He said no friend we him don't ever love like this fellow actor. We pray making soul continue to rest in peace. 7 p.m. Nigeria FM 92.7 Patel call to bring you a sport matter inside the matter. We get Benson Joseph, Benson Clement is stand very close. Sports is just number 9. That the Vex this season, the heat sweep when you have to put us lead 3-0. Okay, he they show me Ghana. Hey, we don't die this season. Meanwhile, they knock us anyhow. Woto.
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2: 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And of course, my name is Benson Clement. Now, a wonderful evening where Baba God don't arrange. It's a miracle, rejoice and be glad inside of farm. Of course, this evening, we're going to yarn you everything. We're going to reflect or review everything that happened for match day one on top of the Premier League, even though say the thing will round up to tonight, whereby Chelsea and Fulham go play for the London Derby. I'll bring you that update later on. Of course, the lineup of the two sides, Xabi Alonso and Alvaro Abelloa, the two sides, then go meet each other. Of course, they know themselves during their days for Real Madrid. Abelloa play right back for Real. Of course, Xabi Alonso play midfield for Real Madrid that year. And these two Spanish coaches now, they go meet each other. This time, not be on the field of play, but on the dugout. Meaning to say, they're going to manage their teams ahead of tonight's match. Or for this match, we'll go shell it this night. So Chelsea, of course, then they line up. They line up in a very casual way. I will tell you their lineup. But my remind you, say yes, over the weekend, we will see plenty surprises away Shelley for inside the world of football. We see, say, Arsenal, of course, they start their title defense on a winning note, carry on top 3-0, take beat Coventry City. For those who, of course, who wonder who Arsenal played. Then, on Saturday, we'll also see plenty surprises with Hull City put by United for Hull. We don't get AC, same they enjoy them. Of course, Man United lose 2-0, and believe say Man United go bounce back for their next match, for match day. 2 Everton conquered 2-0. Welcome PSG, the coach of Crystal Palace, say welcome to the English Premier League. This is not be French Ligue 1. Everton carried 2-0, beat Crystal Palace. Then Ipswich, of course, they can't switch off the light of Sunderland. They call them stadium of they play their football for Stadium of Light. That is Sunderland. But of course, this match with Shelley now for inside the home of Ipswich. Of course, they call them the Tractor Boys. Ipswich conquered Tractor, come out the pole. Way connect to the lights where they for inside the stadium, meaning to say Sunderland do not conceal light, see road go house. Then collect 2-1 for the hands of Ipswich. Ipswich beat them 2-1 for on top of the matter concerned the Premier League on Saturday. Then Nottingham Forest, of course, Leeds United lead their way, come out from the Forest. Say lala to lala, even though you put off for inside Forest, we know we carry map, we go carry us come out. Meaning to say Leeds, then come late, then strike late to beat Nottingham Forest for inside the city ground 1-0. Then, of course, Brentford, they come beat Tottenham. And of course, Tottenham don't spend plenty money this season for inside the transfer market, but the team no can show. Nothing come out to Tottenham collect for the London Derby 3-0 for the hands of Brentford. Today, on Sunday, then, we'll also say Brighton and Hove Albion, they come beat Aston Villa 4-0. Then score how many goals in 31 minutes is a very miraculously be with that situation for this Aston Villa side. Aston Villa, of course, they don't say some of their key players, Lucadinha, Yuri Tillemans, they don't say this man, Enzo Konsa, we don't record this man again, what do they call Morgan Rogers, they don't say some of their key players, and now they come there like a handicap for the hands of Brighton and Hove Albion. Brighton beats them 4-0, and of course, right now, Unai Emery, of course, no what he hits them. Mostly, you had them go bounce back for their second game. And Manchester City, new life under this team, under this man, what they call Enzo Maresca. Of course, he come down Madame Esther Dance to make sure, say, they collect a 2-1 victory over AFC Bournemouth. Of course, Josko Vardiola has scored the winning goal for Manchester City, as City carry 2-1, beat AFC Bournemouth. So they call them, but now Bournemouth. Nobody burned their mouth, but of course, now they use their hand, burn their mouth, and the team come in 2-1. Man City beat them 2-1. Then Newcastle and Liverpool, Dominic Nwosoboslai, he makes sure to say he scored late penalty. We call help the future of Liverpool play 2-2 with Newcastle. That's where that match take end. Now, more move on. Conde put eye for today matches. Like I talk, the Premier League continues this night. Match day one, go there wrapped up this night for inside Craven Cottage, the home of Fulham. And see how the lineup come at. Fulham, they line up with Ben Leno for goal. Timothy Castagne, Calvin Bassey. They can't get Cuenca and Anthony Robinson for that left back. For the midfield, they get Sander Berger, Alex Iwobi. They can't get Oscar Bobby, start Joshua King. And this one, what they call Palacios, where they sign from Palacios, where they signed recently. They don't bring that man, Cesar, they call him Cesar Palacios. So Cesar Palacios, the midfielder, in the start today, the 21-year-old Spaniard, he start today for midfield alongside Gonzalo Garcia. Of course, the man where they signed from Real Madrid, Gonzalo Garcia, where they signed from Real Madrid. So now their lineup, they make their debut today. Dama, what they call Gonzalo Garcia, and also Palacios. That is Cesar Palacios. Now, more go for that Chelsea side. Chelsea, of course, Xabi Alonso, we know him for back in days. Fulham start with a 4-2-3-1 formation, while this man will be Xabi Alonso. He start a 3-4-2-1 formation. We know Xabi Alonso as a man would always play three at the back. He start Robert Sanchez for goal. Then for the defense, then get Archibong, Lacroix and Levi Colwill. Now them be the defenders. Then from left wing back, we get Jared Hato. For the right wing back, this man, what do they call Malo Gusto. For inside the midfield, then get Romeo Lavia and Reece James for that midfield. Cole Palmer and Morgan Rogers, then they play that attacking role. And of course, that man, what they call Pedro, now they lead the line for Chelsea. So now, so the team B. So the bench for Chelsea, now Bako, midfielder, then get Pedro Neto for their Enzo Fernandez, their bench. And they get Gettins, he did for their Danny Wonwebeck, aka Sugar Daddy, he did there. They can't get this one, what they call Quenda, he did for their two. Then Chavaria, new sign, he did there. Goalkeeper will be Pendas, Idedia, and Estavao, all of them there for the bench of Chelsea. Now, I'm going to go for this substitute bench of this team. What do they call Eliana Boya? People going to wonder why we say Jordan Henderson no day. Well, Jordan Henderson no day for this match. Why? Because of Inge's small wrist injury. More move to Fulham, their bench. Then get Kenny Tete, he there for that bench. Then get Harrison Reed, he get the Reed book for the bench. With this man that they call Rodrigo Muniz. Calvin there for bench. He go there with Charles. And this man that they call Le Comte and Ryan Sessegnon. Even Emmy Smith Rowe, no forget this moment they call Fugueroles. All of them there for the bench of Fulham. So Fulham Chelsea go play by 8 o'clock today for on top of the Premier League. Make I hear from you now. Waiting your prediction 0902609927 0800902609927. What did you expect from this Fulham side? And what did you expect from this Chelsea side this night? I know say Man United don't lose for the weekend. Man United fans gonna hope. So Chelsea go follow them too. Chelsea fans gonna hope to make them collect all 3 points. Join the boys with them to collect 3 points for the opening week of the Premier League. 0902609927. Mano Wude, my phone line. Good evening. How are you there this evening?
3: Good evening, sir.
2: Good evening. I greet you specially. Make I hear you. Okay, go ahead.
3: Any money fan, I don't think you know try it today, but me, I know the wish question. So,
2: I play 2-1, we take 2-1. Okay, May Fulham beat Chelsea by 2-1.
3: 2-1, yeah, that's a position.
2: Okay, no problem. Thank you so much. Thank you, I appreciate it. Of course, the call on a Man United fan, don't care about Bele enter Chelsea. Send their expect, send their hope. May Chelsea join the party of collection. That is people where they donate to promo. Play Chelsea, collect 3 points. Okay, we could see as it will be by the when the match end around to 10. But right now, the phone line is open, naturally open. 09026 09 and 09 27. Good evening. Who there, my phone line? How are you there this evening?
4: Good evening, Captain.
2: I greet you specially. Make I hear you.
4: This is Five from GRU.
2: Okay, go ahead.
4: Okay, I had a predict 4 and 2 in 22 now.
2: Okay, Fulham to beat Chelsea.
4: My team Arsenal will try. This
2: is an Arsenal season. All right, thank you so much. Arsenal fan too, you don't carry in Belecom. Say, Uman make it. Fulham beat Chelsea for the London Derby. Okay, we'll go see as that one go be 09026090927. The number will be say, go call for here. I'm going to get your prediction. Chelsea versus Fulham this night. I'll not be only then go play football this night for inside Inside Spain, we get matches too with their lineup for Inside Spain. For Inside Spain, one match they go on now, 33 minutes, Osasuna and Levante they play 0-0. Then later, 6-8:30, we'll see Malaga and Deportivo La Coruña. Then for Inside the Italian Serie A, one match they go on, Lazio they win away to Bologna, 70 minutes, IS Roma go play against Fiorentina by 7:45 today. So that's the matter be for Inside here. Countryman, the phone line is open, nationally open, 09026090927. Chelsea versus Fulham, who go collect all 3 points today? Go end draw. Which one? Make I hear from you sharply. And once again, make I run through the lineup for you to carry awareness. Who start? Who not start for Chelsea? Then get Robert Sanchez. Chelsea, of course, now then would be the wayside. Robert Sanchez, Idedia, Archibong, Josh Archibong, Max Lacroix, and Levi Kowi. Now then be the three defenders. They play 3-4-2-1 formation. Then Jared Hato, they play the left wing back. Malogusso, they play the right wing back. Romeo Olavia and James for the midfield. They're going to get Cole Palmer and that man, what they call Morgan Rogers, in the making debut to, for Chelsea today. And Joao Pedro, the one who signed new contract for Chelsea. Hello, who's on my phone line? Good evening.
5: Hello, my name is Adekol from Ajip.
2: They're coming from Ajip. Okay, Sharp Ali. Chelsea match and.
5: My prediction. My prediction. Chelsea will collect. Fulham will win them 2-1.
2: Chelsea go collect. Fulham.
5: Liverpool will carry the lead. Liverpool is asking that nothing come out.
2: Is that Liverpool will win the league?
5: Liverpool go win the league.
2: A journey of 1,000 miles begins with a step. How now you start?
5: No worry,
2: now
5: go shock.
2: No, but it don't shock me. It go shock people. One shock. I get shock observer. Even piam. I don't get shocked. I have shock observer. So you can't give me surprise, you know. But Liverpool, the guys compete. If the ones compete, all their players need to come into the plate. Everybody chew. Hello, who's on my phone line? I greet you.
6: Good evening.
2: Good evening. Well, now so the team being a man you collect. Everybody go collect at some point.
6: Okay, you are inviting my go by my gate. I think I defend you now.
2: Yes.
6: I want to go.
2: Well, they don't pick form, you can't go pick your own jersey. Interest. It is well with the righteous. It is well. All right, don't shake it. But Chelsea, my, you know, Fulham, my Chelsea this night. What did you expect?
6: I see a draw match.
2: Draw match. Okro or Egusi or Obono.
6: My draw one or 0-0.
2: Okay, 0-0 na Obono. 1-1 na Okro.
6: Okro.
2: Okay, cross you. Thank you very plenty. Thank you very plenty. All right, of course. Now, I hope you go bala break for today. Tomorrow, I will come back here to give you the result on top of this match. We concern Chelsea and Fulham from top of the Premier League. And then, I best in Clement, don't forget to say, okay, might just take this call for the road. This person done the call. Might just take him for the road. Hello.
7: Ben, you want Clement?
2: I greet you specially.
7: Hey,
2: my brother. How your side?
7: Fine. I'm done with the people from
2: Dot exclusive. Make I hear you.
7: This is right. At my club, man, you don't lose. I'm not sure that's where they lose.
2: Okay. Yeah, good man.
7: But maybe for day, maybe not for another 2 months. Make all of us to both Arsenal, Liverpool, Chelsea, and Newcastle. Make us support Fulham this night.
2: So the oil will rub one hand, may touch everywhere.
7: I tell you, make it for just support 2 grams.
2: My goodness.
7: Whatever the less. Whatever the less, and I mind you to carry the league this season.
2: You serious?
7: Not done this.
2: My brother, I get mine though. Oh boy. When did I give you this guy mind? Say Man United go win the league this season. I agree. Man United, their nickname are waiting. Man United nickname are waiting.
7: Whenever you see the talk again,
2: the next one
7: on the track.
2: And you see, they're coming from Old Trafford. Hello, is your dog go? Chai. I've asked you a question now. You don't say. I've asked you the question. Oh, you want to come back? Because of you, but I just spare 2 seconds. I ask you a question about Man United. Yeah? Okay. I just move on. Okay. Blessing the cover. Hello?
4: Hello, person.
2: Uh-huh.
4: 55. No mind, I'm a human.
2: He's all right.
4: He's all right.
2: It is well. All right. Thank you so much. Thank you, Fai. Thank you. I go sharply run this. Now I just sharply run this so that you go know some stats between these two sides. Now I just tell you, say, one person they call me. Hello, there they are. Hello.
4: Uh-huh. You say you ask me questions.
2: Yes, of course. So the question I want, I say, what will be the nickname of Manchester United?
4: What will be the nickname?
2: Nickname. I don't want to change that to waiting.
4: White Angel.
2: Oh my goodness, no, not at all. Anyways, Martelly said Chelsea and Fulham did not meet 38 times. Make that awareness heading into this game. Out of these 38 times where Chelsea and Fulham don't meet, Chelsea don't win 23. Out of the 23 where Chelsea don't win, 11 away for Craven Cottage, 12 for Stamford Bridge. Then Fulham don't win Chelsea 4 times. 3 for Craven Cottage, 1 for Stamford Bridge. They don't draw 11 times. If we look the past 5 meetings between Fulham and Chelsea, Agoronam, back in the year 2024, Saturday, 13 January, Chelsea beat Fulham 1-0. Then that same day, 2024, December, Fulham go Stamford Bridge, beat Chelsea 2-1. Then 2025 April, Fulham lose to Chelsea 2-1 for inside Craven Cottage. Then that same August 2025, Chelsea beat Fulham 2-0 for Stamford Bridge. Then 2026, their recent meeting, the 3rd of January 7th to precisely 2026, Fulham beat Chelsea 2-1. So if you look the stats, Chelsea get 3 wins, Fulham get 2 wins. In their last 5 meetings, Moku see whether Fulham go make them 3 wins so that everywhere I go gel off. Eke them on 10 times. I go show back for money with the update around 8 o'clock. Don't forget, follow peace with all men. All the important part. And they're full of thanksgiving. For this, that the will of God. For all of us, whether in Christ Jesus. Eke them 10 times.

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This is Natalie Nambagbedu show on a Monday evening with Good Life. This is spectacular. And let's say you don't take your Tally number, and it's more people to select their Tally number. And I saw the some of the song with the inside the Tally number for you. No special Tally number. Nobody don't take the special Tally number for today. But I still get comments that they pop in on top of WhatsApp. Stanley talks to me at Nakam number 8 for inside the Tally Nambagbedu show. As Elizabeth just pinpoint number 2 is any song with the number 2 and we'll make a do for you for inside the Italian number but do show. Yes, Chiamaka, it is take number 3. Semeka, just do one kind for you. Make it for no loss, make it for no cost quarrel. You know, understand? We did not come for you. We'll to put back to back for inside the Italian number but do show.

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2: 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We go live the spectacular with Rapper Mo very, very shortly. 10 minutes at the top of the hour, 8 o'clock. And you see the request for your Tali Nova. Sorry. this one here, the special Tali Nova today, as you take number 10. You say, Mr. Good Life, good evening, sir. Please, you choose number 10. Okay. We get many people we don't take, but there's a laugh very close. But make I tell you, say the special tally number today now number 9, but nobody really take them. I get that's Freeborn. You say they choose number 4 as your tally number, but they show. And all the numbers you say don't choose already. Well, I don't summon the song there for you. We bring them back. That's of course good share every Monday from 7:30 good jam 8 o'clock on Top Nigeria FM 92.7. And we call them Tally Number Gbedu Show. 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So make sure you target the special tally number next week, Monday. My name is Nagola, the spectacular. I say good beat it on top the Tally Number Gbedu Show. But we'll hit you with a porous day with Vitalicious Gbedu for Inside Flenjo, Nigeria FM 92.7, Port Harcourt. 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
1: Oh yeah, now here we go, here we go. 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When did they always listen to Flanger? We want Ubonga OAP. Good life, the spectacular. Oh my yakwayaski, miti yaski, took baski, the pile. Ishak you? Say. Them no they use clear eye, they do run so. 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If you want to tori your lover,
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0: Hey, Jeanette. 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
0: 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Fortified with vitamin A.
1: Now correct.

0: joy no be small.
1: Oh yeah, now here we go, here we go. 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When did they always listen to Flanger? We want Ubonga OAP. Good life, the spectacular. Oh my yakayaski, miti yaski, took baski, the pile. 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Say. 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
1: Oh yeah, now here we go, here we go. 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We want Ubonga OAP. Good life, the spectacular. Oh my yakayaski, miti yaski, took baski, the pile. Isha Q. Say. Them not they use clear eye, they do wrong so. 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If you want to tori your lover,
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0: spectacular. 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
0: Oh boy, where my tally number na? Plus miliki time. Sauce all day. Campe on top Flenjo. With good life, this specular. Listen to Flenjo from Monday to Friday from 6 p.m. to 10 p.m. On top station makes sense like sentence. 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
1: 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Why them no go there, auntie? When did they always listen to Flanger? We want Ubonga OAP. Good life, the spectacular. Oh my yakwayaski, miti yaski, took baski, the pile. Ishak you? Say. Them no they use clear eye, they do run so. Now get the monotone, and get the advantage. If you want to tori your lover,
2: then with Flanger.
1: Faji time, mko?
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1: Lakana?
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1: Oh boy, where my tally number now?
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1: Plus miliki time with too much sauce. All day, campe on top Flanger with good life, this spectacular. Listen to Flanger from Monday to Friday from 6 p.m. to 10 p.m. On top station, we make sense like sentence. The headquarters of Afrobeat, Niger FM 92.7, Port Harcourt.
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